0: Webs. K104, your home for DFW's hip hop, R&B, DD, and the Baby Show. Breezy Bryson. It depends. Cat Daddy checking in. Your friends are in. Hell no, we can't make it stop. Got some tickets on the way, too. You want to see Weezy, 20 years, Carter, with 2 Chainz in that thing? Yes, seats for the show. You want to get in? Let's go. Drake, Janice, STFU, some T.I., and Don Toliver, E85. We'll put that on 2 Song for right now. Whoa. Nightlife show,
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4: 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You ain't got to wonder. 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
3: 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Do you hear me?
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Hit her, making them play, stacking that pipe. Buy me whatever I want, oh, hit her. 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AMG, switch lanes, oh. 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

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Fall in love every time we link. He got me sprung.com. 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

0: 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Yeah, my man Steve Nice got the radio on fire, the phone lines lit. What's up?
1: Hello.
2: Hey.
1: Hi. I just want y'all to play my song.
0: What's your song?
1: Cardi B.
0: Heard that, Steve. You want to hear some Cardi, right?
1: Yep, yep.
0: Yeah, put that on for my girl. What's your name?
1: Dawn.
0: Dawn, yeah, put that on for Dawn. Tell me that station, baby.
1: Thank you. Okay, well, how far?
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birthday's coming for show. 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And then Amy always like to throw a little sauce in there, too. You just can't be riding around with a empty bag, you know what I'm saying? So the Gucci, the Louis, the Fendi.

0: ladies, it's time for Usher to feed you cherries and Chris Brown to take you down at the R&B Tour. 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

0: Dub, this the big homie Bay Bay, the big fish from K104. 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
2: Hey, Dallas, it's Dee Dee in the morning talking with my dentist, Dr. Phil Harrison. You know what? Dr. Harrison, you just said something to me, and it was the most realest thing any owner, manager, leader would ever say.
3: Yeah.
2: You said that there could be people that have come to Mint Dentistry, and they may not have had the experience they expected.
3: Right, and I think they're going to have it now.
2: Mm-hmm.
3: And I didn't realize how on autopilot things were.
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3: And I can give a for example. 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
2: Right.
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2: Mm-hmm.
3: 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Like, how do we get better every single place?
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3: From how the office smells, to how the office feels, to how the office sounds, to how everybody's dressed, to the doctors that we recruit, and every aspect of it. 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Don't be crazy. 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
1: Yeah. Yeah, yeah. 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It's cool.

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0: comparison. Okay, can we talk about veneers again? Because everybody and so many people want veneers. And sure. A lot of people go, well, I don't have, you know, time off from work to get it done. It doesn't require a lot of time off if they come to Mint Dentistry.
1: No. Joe got him yesterday and he's here working right now.
0: I know.
1: It does require a lot of money though.
0: Okay.
1: They're not cheap. I mean, this is the Rolls Royce, but it's the gift that gives for a lifetime.
0: I agree.
1: What else? I mean, there's handbags out there that probably cost more than veneers.
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0: Yep.
1: Your life will be different. If you are single, you will marry up.
0: Mm.
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1: Asset.
0: Yep.
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5: 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Because the 5 a.m. flight seemed like a good idea at the time. Because check engine lights always appear at the worst possible times. 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

0: John Tolliver with E85. Now, keep it right here. 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Here's Juvenile. It's K104.
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0: I'm talking about like security. 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That's why I'm dropping Future. That's why I'm dropping Boss Man D-Lo here in a minute. Keep it locked. I got more vibes on the way, man. Calm down. It's K on the phone.
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0: DF Dub, this the big homie Bay Bay, the big fish from K104. 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
4: Early in the morning, late at night. It don't even matter what time it is. I will wait for you. President Rollin'.

Gunner, Gunner, Burner Boy. WGFT. That'd really be the question after the club closed. But you know, I already know what's going on. It's K104. You're on for DFW's Hip Hop and R&B, DD and the Baby Show. It's the neighborhood hero, Rick Hustle, in the house. And summertime is definitely a time where you always outside shopping. I'm talking to the ladies. 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

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I got Shebang, and we finna go right here, get legit with my boy G Herbo. Stay right here, man. It's K104. 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

0: Dub, this the big homie Bay Bay, the big fish from K104. 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

0: Not gonna lie to you, because when you go outside and most of the homies, they end up, you know what I'm saying, wanting to chop it up with somebody real thick and fine and everything else in between and won't see what they're gonna do after that when they leave the scene. Bruh, if you ask a lady a question like this, man, you really need to reevaluate life.
1: If I give you $100 bills.
2: You got $100 right now.
1: Hold on.
2: Yeah.
1: If I give you $100 bills, how much money do you have?
3: If you give me $100 bills, yeah. I got $1,000.
1: Finances?
3: Yeah. If you give me
0: $100 bills,
3: you give me $1,000.
2: No.
0: I'm just gonna tell y'all right now, y'all, please, if you ain't heard nothing from Rick Hustle, choose who you lay down with wisely. Cause if she can't count $100 bills, don't leave her to pay the rent. Stick and stay, man. More vibes, more love. It's the last of Rick Hustle. But it ain't the last you're gonna see from Rick Hustle. Big Station, we love y'all for real, man. Y'all keep the vibes going. It's K104.
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0: Dub, this the big homie Bay Bay, the big fish from K104. 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

0: wife, girlfriend, or baby mama. 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
1: Yeah, no doubt, because insurance companies know exactly what they're doing, Bay. Most injured people don't. 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

0: Got him in the building, Mr. Everybody Rides, Wiley Jackson from Mesquite Kia. 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

0: type. 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
1: Pro, I don't hang with rats, that's some new type. 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
0: That's how I love.

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0: 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I'm out of control
1: when I'm crushing on you. He shut down the AAC and BET. 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

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The Universe Soul Circus is coming to the shops at Redbird. 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Tickets start at $25. 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

0: DF Dub, this the big homie Bay Bay, the big fish from K104. 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
5: Dougie, yo, told me he been on some positive. 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

0: Dub, this the big homie Bay Bay, the big fish from K104. 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
7: 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Didi in the morning.

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11: 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Weather cloudy, humid, widely separated thunderstorms possible. 89 for the high right now at 74. 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

0: Good morning. DD in the morning. We're all here. Woo! Jay Cruz, also Trey G, and comedian J.J. Williamson.
1: Come on,
0: y'all hear the story, what they're saying about daylight savings time? We about to have us some sun for a long time.
2: The days of springing forward and falling back may be numbered. The House has voted to make daylight saving time permanent.
3: Without objection, the motion to reconsider is laid upon the table.
2: The bill would end the twice-a-year clock change requirement and give way to the later sunsets we see from March to November.
4: Let's stop asking Americans to reset their clocks every March and November. Let's provide some certainty and consistency and a little more sunshine at the end of the day.
2: The bill has been a priority for President Trump.
5: I assume people would like to have more light later, but some people want to have more light earlier because they don't want to take their kids to school in the dark.
2: Congress made daylight saving time permanent during the 1970s energy crisis, but reversed course after parents revolted over children walking to school in pitch dark winter mornings. In Florida alone, 8 kids were killed in traffic accidents.
6: If we're going to make a permanent change that affects every American, we should follow the science, learn from history, and prioritize Americans' health, particularly that of our children.
2: Permanent daylight saving time would mean the sun wouldn't rise until 8:52 a.m. in Seattle in mid-January and 9:04 a.m. in Indianapolis. But this new bill would allow states to opt out and make their own decisions.
0: Wait a minute. Hold on. This is going to be confusing. States can opt out.
7: Right.
0: And so then we would go into some states and be like, what time is it here?
7: Right.
0: And then you go across the street. The state line, you're like, and what time is it here?
7: Well, I mean, we do that already.
0: We kind of do, though.
7: But it's going to be an even bigger difference
0: right now.
7: Because
0: at least we know it becomes like, here's the East Coast, West Coast, right? But if you're saying each state can figure out and go, you can get whatever time frame you want to be. They talking about timelines now.
7: Right.
0: I'm hearing a lot of people saying we got different timelines.
7: Right now is within an hour. Like, you go to another state and they practice it and this one don't. It might be 2 hours difference, three hours.
0: I'd be so confused.
7: Sheesh.
8: Yeah, but y'all two are talking about the one thing that's important, us taking our kids to school in the dark.
7: I mean, I gotta say, I'm not wanting to walk in the dark.
8: Some kids
0: shout
8: have
0: out to
8: Amanda
0: walk. Panda, because look, she's taking them. You in here?
9: That's true.
8: First of all, just because you know every little bit of my life doesn't mean you need to use it against me, no matter what I say. The point is, I might have to do it in the future, and I did it in the past.
9: But since we have mixed, people, some people want to do it, some people don't want to do it. Should we let Congress decide that, or should we let the registered voters?
7: Should that be something we should vote on?
8: I know you should vote.
0: Everything you're talking about is confusing for this country right now. Congress don't know what the hell to
9: do.
0: Voting don't know what the folks don't want to get out and vote. We have a broken system right now. Okay,
7: we should divide the country. And half the people that live on this side do daylight savings time. Half the people that live on that side don't. And then you just pick which side you want to.
8: Mm. I know what the side's going to look like. People with kids are going to be over here. Y'all are going to be over there.
7: That's cool, too.
0: Yeah, I want daylight savings. I like it. I'm a person who loves the sun.
7: Yeah.
0: I feed off of it. It gives me energy. I can stay in a great mood when the sun is out.
8: Yeah.
0: So that's why I like for the sun to stay out as long as possible. I'm with it. I love the fact when you're sitting up and you're like, oh, my God, it's 7:45. We still got the sun. Yeah.
7: Right. I think a lot of people feel that way, too. The sun get them so much energy and light. And hope,
8: I'm not really worried about my kids. They thorough. I'm worried about other people's kids. Mine survive.
7: I know that's right.
9: That's right.
7: He said, y'all weak-ass kids.
0: Right.
9: Dang.
7: Worry about y'all weak-ass kids.
0: Right.
7: Damn.
0: There he is.
7: Damn, crew.
0: I know. All right, y'all. It's Dee Dee in the morning.

0: when they had their reality show, I believe it was somewhere around there.
1: Yeah, like 8 then, didn't you?
0: Something like that. Yeah. Yeah,
1: Kiki like being pregnant.
0: Hey, that's a whole lot of love in that house.
2: She's doing more than singing.
0: But she's still hitting them hot notes.
1: Yeah, she is.
3: Yeah, she do.
1: All right, listen, those are hot topics. Coming up next hour, we're going to have a great day because DJ Steve Nice is dropping them Thursday morning wake up mix.
0: Uh-oh.
1: Also, we're going to fill you in on the 5 things you need to know to start your day. Coming up later, I'm putting pressure on the guys with the game of One's Gotta Go.
4: Okay.
1: And then get ready to call in and win $1,000. Cloudy skies this morning. Highs remain in the 80s. It's K-104.
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0: DF Dub, this the big homie Bay Bay, the big fish from K104. 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
6: Alvarado, looks like you're dealing with a highway closure due to an accident. That's on 35W northbound between CR 707, 604, and FM 917. It's stopped. Traffic from Highway 67 East Henderson Street. Yeah, avoid it. Go an alternate route. Dallas, your accident's been cleared from I-30 westbound after Cesar Chavez Boulevard, but you still got stopped traffic from Winslow Avenue with a 5-minute backup. 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According to the forecast yesterday, we were supposed to have some pretty big storms today. It still looks like we're going to have a little something come through for us. It's about a 24% chance of thunderstorms. That should start to hit us after 11.

0: a.m. So just pay attention to that in your area. At least temperatures will be a little bit cooler. 85 for the high, 75 for the low. And right now it's 76 at the K104 headquarters in Arlington.
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0: 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Not ending with some Rihanna right there, y'all.
1: Terry!
0: Did anybody see where they said Rihanna when she was on stage with Jay-Z last weekend? And they said that she was treating that stage like it was karaoke night.
2: Uh-oh. Well, she doesn't care about anything.
0: Mm-hmm. She did. She was just like, hey,
3: they
0: I'm here.
3: She looked rich and glowing and paid.
0: Now, some people were talking about how, oh, my God, look at her body. Look how she, and it was like, she's a mom, everybody.
2: Like a mom.
0: She had three babies.
3: Like a mom for real. She don't care about nothing else but being a mom.
0: I had a girlfriend leave me a message. She said, what's going on with African-American women and folks talking about each other like that? Women talking about other women and this. They were like, this is crazy now.
1: Insane.
0: Yeah.
1: Insane.
0: Like, the love is gone. Every time you turn around, somebody wants to, I hate that one. And look at her. Yeah. Mm-hmm.
2: It's so easy to judge people.
0: Ain't it? Well, good morning, everybody. 6:09. It's Didi in the morning. Good morning to Jay Cruz.
1: Buenos dias.
0: Hey, good morning, Trey G.
1: Hey, happy Thursday.
0: And good morning to comedian J.J. Williamson.
4: Good morning, good morning, good morning, good people.
0: Ariel Bryan's here. She's got our traffic and weather. Tell us all about that weather right now. What you got, Ariel?
3: Good morning, Didi.
0: Good morning, Didi.
3: It's going to be a nice day in the DFW. If you love rain, humidity, and heat. Yes,
2: oh, yeah, we all do.
3: All of that, yeah. After 11 a.m., we should be getting hit with a good amount of rain. But temperatures are going to stay cooler because of it. 85 for the high, 76 for the low. It is thunderstorm, so you're going to see a couple flashes in the sky. But it's going to be all right.
0: Mm-hmm.
3: Just for a little bit.
0: I like it. Okay.
2: Hey.
0: What you doing? You putting on some makeup and some lashes?
3: Yeah, I need my lashes. I look like a naked mole rat right now.
0: Naked mole rat.
3: Naked mole rat.
4: Yeah. Okay. What is that? Yeah. That mole freaky rat? Thing.
1: Yeah. you got to know.
3: She don't know. It's a cartoon.
0: I didn't know. That's okay. I was like, what? Hold on. I didn't watch cartoons.
3: Kim Possible? Kim Possible?
4: You didn't watch cartoons as a kid?
0: I hated them.
2: Made her watch 60 Minutes.
0: Thank you. Hated them, JJ. To this day, if somebody tells me, go watch this movie, I say, it's a cartoon? Yeah, not watching it.
2: Don't like it. It's animation.
0: I was not a regular child.
4: Yeah.
0: Let's get into it.
5: Not grown.
6: 5, 4, 3, 2, 1.
5: The 5 things you need to know right now on Didi in the Morning.
4: Didi was the only baby that was 6 months years old and had an interview.
3: Six months years old.
4: Okay. Had an interview.
0: Oh, God. Okay, I'm sorry. 6 months years.
4: Years old.
0: Mm-hmm. All right, listen, anybody hear what's going on with the zoo? First of all, today is, what is it, Dollar Day at the zoo?
4: I know that line packed now.
0: Sold out. It's sold out, they said, by the way. But the Dallas Zoo are projected to add $3 billion, they said, to our local economy. Listen.
7: It also estimates the zoo will see more than 1.3 million visitors a year by 2036, up from 950,000 last year. Two outside firms carried out this study. Their report estimates the zoo will bring out-of-town visitors to nearby hotels and restaurants. The zoo is in the midst of a multi-million dollar revitalization project, including a new safari trail.
4: Damn. I know some of them animals up in there like, man, y'all know what tomorrow is. Damn, man, we're going to take pictures all day.
1: But they getting rid of it.
4: For real. Yeah,
1: they lying on the streets.
3: Rain's moving in at 11 a.m. They might get rained out.
0: Really?
3: Yeah.
2: Wow. Yeah. Oh, and then they have to postpone
3: it. Thunderstorms coming through.
1: They do not care. I ain't going to lie to you.
3: Yeah, ain't no rain check.
1: They going to have that line stretched all the way through Oak Cliff. All the way through. Halperin Park going to be full.
0: Oh, yeah.
1: Oh, my God.
2: Listen, I was in Arlington at that 7-Eleven yesterday, and the guy at the gas station told me, he was like, if you don't get out of here in 1 hour, you're not going to be able to get out of here.
0: What was he
2: like,
0: talking about?
2: Right before the game starts, because it was like 1 hour before the game. He's like, you got this one window to get out of here, because if not.
0: Oh, I thought you were going to say, like, he was going to say some of the animals from the zoo were going to cross
4: over. Yeah, for real.
3: We're going to lose another giraffe.
4: Yeah. Well, ladies and gentlemen, you know, last night, the ESPYs Award took place last night, man. It was a great, man, moment. I checked it out, man. Shout out to all the winners. Man, the New York Knicks racked up last night.
2: Love that.
4: They really did, man. Shout out to my man, Jalen Brunson. The best championship performance. Man, shout out to him, man. My man Steph Curry got the Muhammad Ali Award.
0: Wait, hold on a second. You were talking about Jalen Brunson. What did he win?
4: He won the best championship performance.
0: Hold on. Be quiet for a second. Let's hear what the Mavericks are doing right now.
2: Okay.
0: You hear that tear?
4: Yeah.
0: Because they got rid of him?
4: Yeah. I hear the ball bouncing because they had practice.
1: Oh, wow. Hey, man, right move on now. With your story, dog. Move on with your story, dog.
4: So shout out to the ESPYs, man. It was a great one, man. A lot of fans was up in there. They had Fat Joe to perform. Mm-hmm. They our soul performed last night, man. So everybody was suited and booted in New York at the ESPYs.
2: All right, y'all. I got some rankings for y'all, but it's not looking good for Texas. Uh-oh. They rank second in the worst state to live in America per 2026, according to the CNBC.
4: Wow.
2: Now, one of the main things they talked about, more than 17% of Texas adults say they skip going to the doctor because of cost. Crime, work, protections, all that was included in the survey. But also, it's just one of the highest uninsured rates in the country, 16.7. It is just not doing well as far as, like, compared to other states.
3: Dang.
2: So.
1: Okay. Sheesh. Can we talk a little bit about Dallas Stadium real quick?
0: Come on, let's talk.
1: It is no longer Dallas Stadium. Yeah. Oh. It has now returned back to AT&T Stadium this morning. They said they snatched all the coverings off of AT&T Stadium. You know, the FIFA, like, organization.
4: Right.
1: They basically made them cover up all the AT&T signage while they were using the stadium for soccer. Now that that's done with, they are snatching down the curtains. But a lot of people are saying that they want them to actually keep certain curtains up. Because, you know, the sun, it shines
0: it
1: in.
0: It blocks it.
4: Oh, yeah.
1: It shines in on certain windows, and it blinds the guys from playing on the field. The players, yeah. So they're actually saying leave some of the curtains up. But it is now, once again, AT&T Stadium. Dallas Stadium is no more.
4: I saw some video, man. Them snatch it off. Jerry Jones was up there doing it. He's like, y'all going to take this off.
1: Somebody come grab this one.
0: All right, listen, those right there are your five. We need somebody. To play our $1,000 minute game. All you got to do is answer 10 questions correctly right now at 817-633-1045.
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3: 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Ulysses, looks like you are dealing with a highway closure due to road construction. That's Texas 183 Express Toll westbound between North Main Street and West Bedford Ulysses Road. So yeah, you got to ride on the road with us regular people. Okay, Dallas, you got road construction. Your roadway is reduced to one lane on 175 westbound at Haymarket Road. If this ain't gone yet, they're running late.
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3: Can't lie, I'm pretty ambitious about the rain we got on the way. I'm so excited. It's supposed to be a pretty good storm. We'll start to see some rain after 10 a.m., 11 a.m. in some areas, but it should get pretty heavy, all right? Thunderstorms, lightning, all that good stuff, so get ready for that. Temperature's going to be a little bit cooler, though. 85 for the high, 76 for the low, and right now, it's about 73 in downtown Dallas. That's your weather and traffic. 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

0: All right, listen, good morning, Dee Dee in the morning. You guys, yes. We're about to play our $1,000 minute game. We do have us a contestant, all right? Now, here is the deal. They said, according to this, in the wintertime, 42% of us deal with this. In the wintertime, 42%.
1: Ash.
0: That is, well.
1: She said that is well.
2: That
1: Ash.
2: Should be number one.
0: Now, hold on a second.
1: Be looking like a little sugar cookie outside.
0: Now, is that all of America, 42%, or just us?
1: I mean.
0: I think if it's us, it's going to be a little higher.
1: Maybe.
0: But you are close. Guess what they said? 42% of people suffer from dry skin every winter.
1: I told
0: winter.
1: You. Come
0: on, dry
1: man.
0: Skin.
1: I'm
0: going to tell you. Dry skin.
1: And you know what? It'd be right between the pointer finger and the thumb.
0: Oh, that one is real crucial right there.
1: That little skin in between there.
0: Ooh. Every now and then, when it's white in there, I'd be like, that's dope, dog.
1: That's dope.
2: For it to be like that,
0: you'd be like, being a human is interesting. That crevice right there.
1: Yes. That would be so hard to moisturize.
2: I mean, one time I had partake, man, I was feeling good, and I saw that ass. I was like, man, you know, that looked tasteful.
0: Right, in the middle right there.
2: In the middle right there.
3: Did you lick it?
2: Yeah,
1: take
2: man.
1: A little bite.
2: Yeah, man, that winter and that ass do not go together.
0: Hold on a second. Stop talking about winter, JJ. You and I have a problem when it's in the summertime.
2: Summer, too. Man, especially when I scratch right there on the side of my calf. Boy.
0: You got the lines in
2: there. Man, that line.
0: Like a chalkboard.
2: I'm telling my boy, like, where is the eraser?
1: You stupid.
4: It's time to boss up with a bang. You got the answers. We got that bread. $1,000 all for you with the $1,000 minigame. Exclusively on Dee Dee in the Morning.
0: All right, so this is Cass. Is this Chastity?
5: Hey,
0: yes. Oh, hi, Chastity.
2: Hi,
1: Chastity. Chastity. Chastity, tell us something about yourself. Tell us something about yourself. You got kids, you married, in a relationship, you single?
5: None of that.
1: Damn,
5: but I am single.
1: I'm about to say, you can't be none of it now. You got to either be in a relationship, single.
2: I'm single, something now.
1: Damn. Okay, so you single. Now, why are you single? Is this a choice that you made? Are you mad at men, women right now? What you got going?
5: That's a choice.
1: Okay. Mm-hmm. Now, are you at peace is the question. Because, you know, a lot of folks be lonely when they single, Cass.
5: No, I'm at peace.
1: I know that's right. Cass said, I've been enjoying myself and my money.
0: All right.
1: Yes,
0: well,
1: indeed.
0: Listen, let's play this game. We're going to spin the wheel, and hopefully we can get you a little extra cash. Here we go.
6: DD.
7: J. Cruz. JJ from The Sip.
6: Trey G.
7: $20 bonus.
1: Hey. All right, Cass. If you win this $1,000, what you going to spend it on?
5: Probably some bills.
1: Oh, damn.
2: That's some bills.
5: Right.
1: That's a boring single life. Hey, you better take a trip to Jamaica or something, get your booty rubbed on.
0: Okay. But
5: I just came back from Jamaica 2 weeks ago.
1: I know that. That's their single life.
0: Ain't it?
2: But did you get your booty rubbed on?
1: Come on.
5: No, I did not.
1: That's all right. Damn. We're going to do a part two then. I'm going to read you the 10 questions. If you don't know the answer, what you going to say?
5: Fast.
1: That's there right. Then we're going to spin the block, answer it again, and we got to go fast. Yeah. All right?
5: All right.
1: Let's get paid. First question. What's your favorite store to buy clothes at?
5: Dillard.
1: Gotta go faster than that. Do you prefer shopping online or in stores?
5: In stores.
1: Which pet is known to have 9 lives?
5: Cat.
1: Name a song Rihanna and Jay-Z have recorded together.
5: Umbrella.
1: Yeah. Cheyenne is the capital of which state?
5: Arizona.
1: Mm-hmm. Uh-uh.
5: Utah.
1: Uh-uh.
5: Montana.
1: Uh-uh.
5: Wyoming.
1: Hey. There you go. You got it. How old is Kalani?
5: 25.
1: Uh-uh. Keep going.
5: 23, 26, 27, 28, 29, 30, 24, 22, 21.
1: Pass. What was the fifth question that I asked you? What was the fifth question?
5: Diane's the capital of what state?
1: Come on now. Who on the morning show builds furniture?
5: J. Cruz.
1: There you go. When it comes to government, what does CDC stand for? CDC.
5: CDC?
1: Uh-huh.
5: Center for Disease Control.
1: Yeah,
0: you got it.
1: Way to rumble, baby.
0: Guess what? You got 8 out of 10.
1: Great job.
0: Eight out of nine. So you did really well. How old is Kalani? She's 31. You went up and down, except for you didn't get to 31.
1: She hit 30, but not 31.
0: Yeah. All right, so listen, you got 8 out of 10. Let me see. You're going to get $10 every correct answer. We add up as $80, but then you add in the extra 20. $100 coming
1: all
0: to
1: right,
0: you.
1: Chastity.
0: $100. All right.
1: Come on.
0: $100. Why don't you do me a favor and tell everybody the show that gave you a shot at $1,000.
5: Dee Dee in the Morning.
4: You're only minutes away from another crazy mad minute.
8: Who pushed you out your f***ing structure? Mama, Vet came over here. She got mad. She said that I wouldn't let her see Diana. Come on, my mother f***ing way.
4: Coming up next at 6:40. Get your laugh on with Dee Dee in the Morning. Dee Dee makes you laugh every morning.
0: This is the second thing people said they would do if they won the lottery.
2: quit their job.
1: Yeah, no. I was gonna say nope. That.
0: Getting a divorce. Dang. See, I wonder if my husband would change me.
1: Oh, yeah. You ain't got to wonder. He might change you before he win the
3: lottery.
2: Man, Chris can win the pick three, and he gone. Do you hear me?
3: I don't think so.
2: He can win $5 on the penny machine at the casino. He is gone. Do you hear me? Chris can win an extra piece of pizza, and he gone.
4: Funny and real. Dee Dee in the morning. Only here on K104.
1: Hey, yo, what's going on? It's Trey G from K104. It's Dee Dee in the morning. Look, man, I got my guy here with me. 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Omar, tell me what went down, bro.
6: 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It was a pileup. So, yeah, it's been a little rough.
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0: 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And if there's bad weather or road construction ahead, slow down. 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A message from TxDOT. Alvarado, looks like you're dealing with an accident. Your right lane is blocked on 35W northbound at CR 707. It stopped traffic from Highway 67 with a 15-minute delay. Out in Bald Springs, you got an accident. Your right shoulder is blocked on 635 LBJ Freeway southbound at 20. It's stop-and-go traffic from Siegelville Road, and that's a 5-minute delay. 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Now in stock at Lowe's. 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The great outdoors will only be available for a little bit this morning because we got rain moving in after 10 a.m. and it might get pretty heavy around 11 and 12, all right? Big thunderstorm, so pay attention to your forecast. Temperatures will be a little bit cooler because of it, though. 85 for the high, 76 for the low. All right, now, it's what it is, 76 in Cedar Hill. That's your weather and traffic. 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

0: right there. K104, Hip Hop and R&B. Good morning, Dee Dee in the morning, 6:39. We got your Mad Minute here in just a second. But, you know, do y'all realize that school is getting ready to start again?
1: Man.
0: How fast we are. 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
3: Again.
4: Yeah, it definitely is right around the corner. It feel like summer's shooting by, too. Like, it's rolling fast.
1: Yeah, it is. Mm-hmm.
4: Maybe it's just me.
0: Yeah,
4: no.
0: I met a lady the other day with her kids, and she was telling me, and they were so adorable, these kids, right? And so she said, yeah, they're going back to school like here in a second, or they're already there. And I go, what do you mean? And she said, yeah, they go to Crowley ISD. Did anybody see this? There are four designated breakthrough schools whose classes started like this past Monday, July 13th.
2: They start that fast? What?
4: I know you're lying.
0: When all other schools are starting August 11th, these four schools in Crowley started this past Monday, July 13th.
2: Maybe they end early.
4: Wow.
0: And I didn't understand.

0: into.
1: I'm going to look into that.
2: Well, I know there was conversation around, like, them not making maybe, like, TEA grades or something like that.
1: Like makeup days or...
2: No. Like, if you get graded as a district by TEA. So, mm-hmm. TEA is the association over all of the school districts. Okay. Like, if you don't get a great rating, then maybe they put you back in school early or something like that.
3: Man, I would transfer.
4: I said, you got to be kidding.
1: Like summer school.
4: It was crazy to me. I didn't understand that you would have to go back that... when they were telling me, I...
1: Stop.
4: I won't say the rest.
1: Yeah, don't do
2: all
1: it.
2: Right, please don't.
1: I read her.
2: Please
1: stop.
2: Don't.
4: All right, what else is going on?
2: Can we talk about some back-to-school giveaways
4: going on? Go ahead, thank you.
2: Our people over at the Gator Pit, they reached out to me, man. They said they got a back-to-school giveaway going on. August 2nd at the Gator Pit in Lancaster. So if you need some school supplies, pencils, pads, papers, folders, all that type of stuff, man, the Gator Pit has a back-to-school drive going down August 2nd, so mark that on your calendars right now.
1: And Trader City of Garland is having a back-to-school bash Saturday, August 8th. 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Again, August 8th, bring the kids. And, you know, that's the same spot we're holding my 3-on-3 coming up.
2: Okay.
1: But it's all about them and this back-to-school bash. We see you out there, Garland. Let's go.
4: I like it. All right, here we go, y'all. Time for the Mad Minute.
5: Here's another Mad Minute prank call.
6: Hello.
5: On DD in the morning.
4: Okay, so you hit us up and said you're going to make somebody mad. Right?
7: Yes, my mom.
4: What you gonna tell your mama?
7: Actually, I had surgery on both of my legs, so my doctor, he hasn't released me. I'm still on my crutches.
4: Mm-hmm.
7: And I'm gonna tell her that my mother-in-law, she wanted to see my daughter and I wouldn't let her see her, and she pushed me off of my crutches.
4: This is gonna be good. All right, here we go. Let's call your mom.
7: Hello?
8: Mama.
7: Yeah. Mama, why did Vet meet me over to Ziana school?
8: For what?
7: She came over. Mama, she pushed me off of my crutches.
8: Who pushed you off your f***ing crutches?
7: Mama, Vet came over here. She got mad. She said that I wouldn't let her see Ziana.
8: Oh, my mother f***ing way.
7: Wait, Mama. Mama, she want to talk to you.
8: I'm on my mother f***ing way. I don't want
7: to
8: talk
7: to you. You want to kick me, Mama.
8: You get in.
9: Hello? This Vet right here. What you want, huh?
8: I'm on my way.
9: Nah, call me that one more time and see what happens.
8: I'm on my way, bitch.
9: Oh, you did it again. You know what? I'm about to push her out these crutches again. Watch.
8: Bitch, don't f*** with my child.
9: You know, I hate that my daughter had a baby by your son. I hate that.
8: Well, bitch, your daughter don't have no motherfucking baby by my son. Your damn son got a baby by my daughter.
9: Oh, you know what I meant. That's what I meant.
8: I'm on my motherfucking way.
4: Okay. Jackie.
8: What?
4: You hold the mad minute.
8: Don't f*** with me, my motherfucking baby. I'm in my motherfucking car.
7: Mama, no, Mama, it's a joke. It's Didi with the morning team, Mama.
8: I know damn well that go ahead and push you off your motherfucking crutch.
4: I know it. Nope.
8: Listen, y'all gonna stop doing folks like this. No, y'all got my motherfucking head hurt.
4: Candace did it. Don't try to blame us. We just facilitated.
8: Yeah, but she better stop that because she's been getting that fat motherfucker beat up.
9: I ain't fat.
8: I'm driving my car fast.
4: Y'all give it up for Candace and Jackie.
5: 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Get in on the fun and prank call someone you know. 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

0: Right there. Well, good morning. It's Dee Dee. In the morning, it's K104, Hip Hop and R&B at 6:49. Time for us to get right into our hot topics.
1: Girl,
0: everyone,
1: what did you do with your face today? You look gorgeous.
0: I went to Renew Beauty yesterday.
1: Shout outs to Renew, because they know how to renew.
0: I went to Renew Beauty and got something called a hydrofacial. And it's supposed to, no, it's supposed to, like, make your skin, like, have, be dewy and put a lot of, like, whatever.
1: I went to Med Spa, you know, that's my spa a little bit. Mm-hmm. And I'm trying to get her to give me one of those free masks, those
0: laser. I keep seeing everybody wearing those, man. I've never done that.
1: They say they work.
0: It's supposed to make you, what, look?
1: It kind of, like, zaps the skin to make it look new.
0: Oh, okay.
2: Oh, damn.
1: I'm with it.
0: All right.
2: I'm just get old.
1: Do me a favor, though. Don't get the one from Temu.
0: Oh, God. Oh, really? Why?
1: I don't know. With the one from it might burn your face.
0: Oh, okay.
1: I'd be scared.
3: You might be looking like somebody else.
1: Freddy Krueger.
2: Count Chocula.
0: Let's get to the hot topics, y'all, because did you hear what somebody asked Ray J? They asked Ray J a question that was very interesting of a man. Let's go.
4: Hot topics. We back on that.
5: Thanks.
4: Only on Dee Dee in the Morning.
0: All right, so first we got to talk about two people found dead after a drowning in Fort Worth. Take a listen.
6: The drowning happened on a private body of water off Cook's Lane in Fort Worth. It happened around 11:30. First responders were here in just 4 minutes, but say it was too late.
7: Spokesman for the Fort Worth Fire Department, Craig Trojic, says he does not know what led up to it, but says the two men were found at the bottom of the pond, about 7 or 8 feet down.
6: This is the fourth drowning in the Fort Worth area in just a couple of weeks. Trojic says it's really important people always have a life jacket on hand, regardless of how well they can swim, and never go out alone.
2: Damn. Yeah. Man, yeah. People don't be understanding them currents.
0: Yeah.
2: They will take charge.
3: For real.
2: And you cannot get out of them.
1: And you could be an Olympic swimmer. I'm telling you, it's no matter how good of a swimmer you think you are, wear a vest and don't take risky.
0: True.
1: Don't take risks when it comes to the
2: And then now,
1: water.
2: Since it's so hot outside during the summertime, this type of stuff happens super frequent.
1: And let me say something to the black community, too, because I read a crazy stat, like the amount of African-Americans, black people in America that don't know how to swim. I remember what happened with that young man recently. He had a vest on and he still drowned.
2: Damn.
1: Please be extra careful. Don't let nobody convince you that you won't drown. Don't let anybody convince you that you'll be okay. Don't do it.
0: Don't we have Dallas Black Yacht Week or something? Anybody heard about that weekend?
2: I think I've heard that before.
0: Have you heard that? Yeah. I was really nervous about when I saw that, and I was like, okay, you remember Chicago did it, and last year there was a girl who drowned. Remember, she was on the back and didn't realize the waves were so high or somebody went by, and she fell, and it's like, you got to be real careful. Man, but when I saw that, I was like, y'all, please be careful.
1: Yep.
0: And if you don't know what you're doing your first time driving, even on them pontoons, and wear your vest.
1: Yeah, and try to help break that chain. Like, you know, when your kids are younger, try to teach them how to swim.
2: Go.
0: Thank you.
1: Just in general.
0: Mm-hmm. Yeah. Thank you, Cruz.
1: You got it.
0: Your babies know how to swim. Y'all
1: baby
0: put
1: girl.
0: Luna. You put Luna in it. Does Luna know how to swim?
1: She started
0: already?
1: Going under. She's going under by herself. Like, she can't swim, but she knows how to hold her breath. That's the first step. When you can teach them not to breathe underwater, you're pretty much there.
0: Oh, that's awesome. Y'all just threw. You guys like that where you throw
1: the
0: baby in there?
1: We are not to throw the baby in the water.
0: You ever seen anyone do that on TV?
2: No. Boy,
1: you throw my baby in the pool, I'm gonna kill you.
2: I see it all the time on social media. I'd be like, look at his little legs.
0: I know, it'd be so cute.
2: I'd be like, now go get him. Go get him.
1: Those trainers be rough.
0: Let's talk about Ray J, y'all. What's this story with Ray J?
2: Yeah, man. So the homie Ray J is going viral on social right now. He was actually on Paul Pierce's podcast, and the female host on Paul Pierce's podcast asked Ray J, has he ever been with a man before? Now, you tell me what you think based off Ray J's answer.
8: Have you dealt with a man intimately before? Because I think that people want to know.
9: I mean, man.
10: These are crazy questions.
8: It is, right?
10: These are
8: like, you don't have to answer.
10: You don't want to answer. I'm here to answer.
8: Okay.
10: I like to think about every question that's presented.
8: I love that.
10: And I like to answer properly.
8: Okay. Take your time.
10: Shout out to the agency. Have I ever
8: been intimate?
10: Man.
8: Yeah. Or kissed? Yeah, like
10: kiss
8: made
10: is crazy.
8: Out.
10: Like when it's verbal war?
9: Yeah, yeah.
10: I mean, we all love Biggie Smalls. Yeah.
8: So yes or no? Have you been intimate sexually with a man in any capacity ever?
10: Here's why I take my time with this.
8: Okay, take it.
0: I can't answer the damn question.
1: Right. He's taking his time because he's good with marketing and it's clickbait. All right. Don't fall for any of it.
2: Or he just don't want to say yes.
0: Yeah.
2: Like, because if you, like, as a man, you don't play with this.
5: You don't play with
2: this. If it's a no, then straight up and down, it's a no. You know what I'm saying? If it's a yes, then it's a yes, and ain't no problem with that.
1: Period.
2: But as a man, bro, just say yes or no.
0: Yeah, this guy here, he be chasing. Okay, I don't want to.
2: I see why his sister distanced herself.
0: I always say that, too. Family. I get it now. Mm-hmm. I'd be like, God, I bet when she looks down at her phone and she looks down at Ray J, oh, God.
2: Do anything for that fame, man.
0: Right.
1: She'd be like, I miss my younger brother.
0: Finally, I love Rick Ross. Y'all saw this story with Rick Ross.
1: I do feel like we have like a fondness for him because he's funny. He's like the only guy that can go toe to toe with 50. I swear to God.
2: Sure,
1: he's
2: sure.
1: out here talking about Jay-Z because there's rumors that he wasn't at the New York City show. So people are speculating that he got beef with Hov, but he's saying, chill.
11: People really were there like,

0: I know Rick Ross is
1: Yeah. It was a lot of people hitting me, but no, we actually flew into Cleveland. And, you know, we got back a little later. From my understanding, Hov came out a lot later. You know, we all would have anticipated, but no, that wasn't the plan.
0: Okay.
1: Shout out to Hov and everybody who went there. I'm sure I'm going to catch another one overseas. You
2: period. Dirt. I'm pulling up in Paris.
1: Yeah. That's what me and my homies been talking about.
3: Yeah. Damn, did he have to do that at the end?
4: Damn.
3: Boy had to get that nose clean. Yeah. I know that feeling. Get you some Zyrtec, Ross.
4: Damn. That podcast should have edited that.
5: That was nasty.
4: I don't want that at the end.
5: So him and Jay-Z don't have no beef, though, right? They good?
6: Why? Yeah. Well, two greats? Nah.
5: Okay.
4: Yeah, nah,
5: All right. Listen, coming up later, we're going to play a game where eliminating one thing from our lives forever. Can we do it? It's on the way. It's K104.
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1: 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I'm trying to save you some time on these roads, all right? So don't get stuck in Alvarado. Your right lane is blocked because of an accident on 35W northbound at CR 707. It stopped traffic from 67 with a 15-minute delay. No. Arlington, you got an accident. Your right lane is blocked on I-20 westbound. After Collins Street. It's stop-and-go traffic from New York Avenue, and that's also a five-minute backup.
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1: You know, we got some more rain on the way today, right? Is it feeling a little bit humid out there? Yeah. Showers will hit us after 10 a.m. Thunderstorms in some areas. Pay attention because it might get a little heavy. Temperatures will be nice, though. 86 for the high, 75 for the low. And right now, it's already about 76 in River Oaks. That's your weather and traffic. I'm Ariel Grind on K104. 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

0: woman.
1: Hey, good morning. It's Dee Dee in the morning, and we must have a conversation about comedian J.J. Williamson. J.J. last night was on the phone with me, and at 7:57, he said, Dee Dee, I got to go. Click.
2: I did.
1: That man was like, hey, yeah. I got something to do. Let everybody know what you had to do.
2: Hey, I didn't mean to hang up on you like that, right, man, but, you know, I had a big announcement.
1: I was mid-sentence, J.J. I was like,
2: Yeah, Joe did. I think I cut you off at But yeah, I went live last night on all my social media platforms, man, to make a huge announcement that I'm super excited about. I am about to release my comedy special on YouTube.
3: Oh, whoa. Yeah, man.
2: Getting ready to release that thing, man. August 2nd, Overlook is officially about to be seen by the world.
3: Yeah.
2: So I'm super excited, man. I shot it last year on August 2nd. Which is my late brother's Chris' birthday.
1: Aww.
2: So I decided to wait, man, put everything together and release it on his birthday as well, man. Wow. I think my brother would shine down on me and make sure things go well. So shout out to my brother Chris. But yes, man, I'm releasing my comedy special.
3: Yeah.
1: Really?
3: You know, I saw the announcement last night on Instagram. I was on Instagram. Now, I ain't gonna lie to you, JJ. I was there from the jump, right? So I saw y'all trying to get everything together first and foremost. JJ said, hey, son, log into my Facebook for me real quick.
4: No, he didn't.
1: No.
3: I said, oh, this is a family affair.
2: Yeah, it's a family affair, man. Yeah. So
3: not only that, as you get through the announcements, I love how off camera somebody was like, don't forget to mention the comedy club.
4: He was getting little notes.
2: Yeah, I have my team out there helping me out, man. So I'm super excited. Man, it's going to be on my YouTube channel, man. Mm-hmm. So please, subscribe to my YouTube, YouTube channel.
1: What's the channel?
2: It is The Real JJ from the Silk.
3: Come on.
2: Real JJ from the Silk, man. So all my fans, all the listeners, man, my followers, I'm going to need you.
1: Okay, hold on. Let me get this straight. So hold on, JJ. JJ, had you had a YouTube page before, or is this your very...
2: I had a YouTube page. Yeah, I do.
1: How
2: do
1: you never tell us?
2: Look, I mean, because it wasn't moving nothing.
4: How come they had nothing on it?
2: I'm just being real. It wasn't moving nothing. Look, it ain't hot. Shut up.
4: No, I understand.
2: It ain't hot. So I'm going to definitely need everybody, man. Please subscribe to my YouTube page,
1: man. I'm doing it now. Let me
2: go. You know, man, it's The Real JJ from the Sip on YouTube, man. It's going to be released August 2nd. I'm super excited.
4: Congratulations.
2: Hey, man, thank you very much, man.
4: You worked so hard on this thing.
2: Yeah, I appreciate it, man. I'm really excited, man. It looks good.
1: Yeah, you've been editing. You were you had gotten one edit, and you didn't like it,
2: I didn't like it, man. You know, and, you know, this is my first one that I produced. I invested my own money, believing in my own self, man. And I wanted to go back and, you know, make sure it was right. I wanted to make sure it was right, man, because, you know, hey, this thing could take off or it could flop.
1: Right, no, it ain't gonna flop.
2: You know, and I don't brag or nothing like that, man. But it's really good.
1: Is it really good, man?
2: It looks very good, man. Shout out to my man Jay Cruz for hosting that thing,
4: Thank you, brother.
2: Did an amazing job, man. So yeah, man. August 2nd.
3: Can I ask you this?
2: Yes.
3: How intense is the itch for a second one?
2: Hey, I'm ready. Look, the special, I'm ready to shoot that one.
3: Right on.
2: The material is already
1: ready. Are you ready for the next
2: one? It's already ready.
3: That's how you do it.
1: You might as well, right?
2: It's already ready, man. So, look, again, The Real JJ from the Sip on YouTube. I need everybody. I need y'all.
4: Yeah.
2: Y'all ain't gonna see me on the big platforms yet and everything, man. So hey, let's make this thing, you know, official, man, and hey, check it out.
4: You can call the second one Almost Seen.
2: Okay. Almost Seen. Okay. I might do something, man. So yeah, I'm looking super excited for that thing, man. So I'm finna go get on my promotional tour right
4: now.
2: Happy,
4: proud.
2: Yeah, man.
4: Bro.
2: Yeah, man. So I've been called to LA, man, to handle a couple of little business you know, things, man. So yeah, man, I'm really geeked. I'm excited,
1: you are.
2: Man.
1: I am a little jittery, man.
2: I can't calm down. I'm enjoying this high right here.
1: Yeah,
2: I'm gonna enjoy this high, man.
1: Let me break it down. If you're listening right now and you love J.J. Williamson on this show and you want to see and you've never seen his stand-up routine at all, then you're missing out. So you got to get on YouTube right now.
3: Right.
1: Make sure you subscribe now to his YouTube page, and it is The Real J.J. from the Sip. Two P's
2: on YouTube, man. I'm looking forward to it. So, hey, Miss out if you want
1: Congratulations, Jason.
2: Hey, thank you very much.
1: Look, I'm going home tonight. Is up now?
2: No, it ain't up now.
1: Oh, you said August what?
2: August 2nd. If you go ahead and subscribe, man, you'll get the notification, man, when it's up, man. You'll be the first to see it, man. And
3: we ain't got to go into detail, but I did hear that you're doing a premiere for certain people in certain cities. Oh. So we got to go into detail.
2: We got to go into the details, man. Yeah, so if you want to know what's going on with the premiere, you know, the perfect, the private screening, log on to my Instagram. Okay. And it's the real JJ from the city.
3: Come on.
1: Two P's.
2: And I give you some details, man, so you can come check it out. Man.
1: I like it. Y'all make sure you go subscribe to the YouTube channel. And then also make sure you follow JJ so you can find out about these surprise pop-up screenings that he's adding.
2: Oh, yeah. Absolutely.
1: Make sure you go follow him right now online at The Real JJ from the SIP. Congratulations,
2: hey,
1: sir.
2: Thank you very much, man. I'm excited. Absolutely.
1: Right, it's Dee Dee in the morning. I'm out of control when
0: I'm crushing on you. He shut down the AAC and BET. 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
2: 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And if there's bad weather or road construction ahead, slow down. 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A message from TxDOT. Balch Springs, looks like you had an accident. Right shoulder is blocked on 635 LBJ Freeway southbound at 20. You got stop-and-go traffic from Siegelville Road with a five-minute delay. Dallas, your accident has been cleared from 635 LBJ Freeway westbound at Dallas North Tollway Welch Road, but you still got stop-and-go traffic from Coit Road. It's your right center lane that was blocked, so that's why it's causing such an issue. It's still a 10-minute backup. 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I don't know about you, but I am ready for these thunderstorms to move in. Yep, those should be hitting us after 10 a.m. Some areas might be worse than others, so pay attention to your forecast, all right? They can stick around for a little bit, and then they should clear out. Rest of our weekend is looking pretty dry. Temperatures today, nice and cool. 86 for the high, 76 for the low, and that's what it is right now. About 76 in River Oaks. That's your weather and traffic. 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

0: a 25-minute delay, only the right lane gets by. On Alvarado, you have an accident. Right lane is blocked on 35W northbound at CR 707-604. That one's been there a while, and it's definitely causing a slowdown. 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Prices and participation may vary while supplies last. Looks like we got some rain on the way, but it's not going to last very long. A few hours, but it might come down pretty heavy. I say after 11 a.m., after 10 a.m., we're really going to start to see some showers. We might get like a whole inch in less than an hour. So let's say there's going to be a slight flood warning out there. Temperatures are good, though. 86 for the high, 75 for the low, and right now it is 76 in DeSoto. That's your weather and traffic. 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

0: 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Good morning, Dee Dee in the morning. J. Crew, Stray G, and comedian JJ Williamson with me. Hey, guess what? We got Amy Witherite of
1: Man, stop playing. All right, Amy.
0: All right, so Amy, hey. Let everybody know the deal. You teamed up with us because you said it's summertime and you're going to hook people up with what?
2: What? We got to get all these fantastic women fantastic bags. Mm-hmm. You got to have a great summer bag. Make you look hot.
0: Yep.
2: Make your date, your husband, your girlfriend, your boyfriend, whoever, they're right. Just going to go, girl, I need a little bit of that. Hey. Don't you think?
0: Yep.
1: Amy, how do you determine how you're going to bless these people with different gifts like that?
2: How did we determine, like, we were going to do bags versus grocery money?
0: Right.
1: Oh, cash or something. Yeah. Yes.
2: We just do it all.
0: No, yeah. Right. Amy's like, I do it all. Well, listen, here's the deal. We got somebody on the line right now. Hey, good morning. Is this Mantra Niece? Is that how I say it?
2: Yes.
0: Mantra Niece. That's your
1: name. She said, yes.
2: Hello, how you doing?

0: Montrenise.
1: Hey, AC. All right, so listen. Hey. All right, Montrenise, you hit us up. And so you were saying, now you do definitely love a nice handbag and nice different purses. Is that right? But lately you haven't been able to get you a good one because you had so many other things to worry about, bills and everything. Now, you notice that when you see women walk into a restaurant, a club, a bar, wherever it is, or even in the mall, if they got a nice handbag, they be looking rich as hell, don't they, Montrenise?
2: Yes, I'm trying to get a big bag like
1: them. I know you are. That's honest. I know it.
3: Yeah, well, that's honest.
1: Montrenise, I'm going to be quiet because there's somebody here on the line that wants to talk to you and tell you something, okay? Hey. All right, we're going to be quiet. Okay. Go ahead, Amy.
4: Hey, Montrenise. It's Amy Witherette from 1-800-TRUCK-RACK. 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
1: Yay! Yeah. All right. $2,500, Montrenise.
0: Hey, beat that.
1: Okay. So, Montrenise, I'm going to ask you this question. In life, have you ever won anything any bigger than that? That's pretty big, $2,500.
2: A lot of money.
1: That's a lot of money, ain't it, to get a nice handbag? Like, that's pretty decent. Damn.
2: Yes, I'm trying to get a big bag.
1: I know that.
3: I like the way you say big.
1: I didn't say
3: the
1: big bag.
3: I want me a big bag.
1: All right. Well, listen, you're definitely going to get one with that $2,500 courtesy of Amy Witherite of 1-800-TRUCK-RECK hooking up all of our listeners. Definitely most of y'all, because I'm looking at this going, my God, this woman gave out a lot of money. Here's the deal. $2,500, Montrenise, it is yours to get any bag that you want. Amy Witherite, you did it again. I swear I want to change your name to Santa Amy.
5: Or what bag?
4: I'll take that.
1: You're welcome, Montrenise. Hey. You are definitely welcome. Congratulations again. 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Amy Witherite, thank you again. Y'all got to clap it up for Amy.
0: Amy.
1: Thank you, Amy.
4: Y'all are crazy.
1: I love it. Thank you very much, and congrats again, Montrenise. Hey. 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
6: Here's another Mad Minute prank call. Hello. On Dee Dee in the Morning.
1: Okay, so you hit us up and said you're going to make somebody mad, right?
7: Yes, my mom.
1: What you going to tell your mama?
7: Actually, I had surgery on both of my legs, so my doctor, he hasn't released me. I'm still on my crutches.
1: Mm-hmm.
7: And I'm going to tell her that my mother-in-law, she wanted to see my daughter, and I wouldn't let her see her, and she pushed me off of my crutches.
1: This is going to be good. All right, here we go. Let's call your mom.
7: Hello? Mama.
8: Yeah.
7: Mama, why did Vet meet me over to Ziana School?
8: For what?
7: She came over. Mama, she pushed me off of my crutches.
8: Who pushed you off your f***ing crutches?
7: Mama, Vet came over here. She got mad. She said that I wouldn't let her see Ziana.
8: Wait,
7: Mama. Mama, she want to talk to you.
8: I'm on my motherfucking way. I don't want to talk to
7: you. You better kick me, Mama.
8: You get in.
9: Hello? This Vet right here. What you want, huh?
8: I'm on my way.
9: Call me that one more time and see what happened.
8: I'm on my way, bitch.
9: Oh, you did it again. You know what? I'm about to push her out these crutches again. Watch.
8: This don't f*** with my child.
9: You know, I hate that my daughter had a baby by your son. I hate that.
8: Well, bitch, your daughter don't have no motherfucking baby by my son. Your damn son got a baby by my daughter.
9: Oh, you know what I meant. That's what I meant.
8: I'm on my motherfucking way. Okay.
1: Jackie.
8: What?
1: You on the Mad Minute.
8: Don't f*** with me, my motherfucking baby. I'm in my motherfucking car.
7: Mama, no. Mama, it's a joke. It's Dee Dee with the morning team, Mama.
8: I know damn well that go ahead and push you off your motherfucking crutch.
1: I know it. Nope.
8: Listen, y'all don't stop doing folks like this. No, y'all got my motherfucking hand hurt.
1: Candace did it. Don't try to blame us. We just facilitated.
8: Yeah, but she better stop that because she's been getting that fat motherfucker beat up.
9: I ain't fat.
8: I'm driving my car.
1: Y'all give it up for Candace and Jackie.
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1: Oh my God, Josh, can I try on your glasses?

0: 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Good morning. It's Dee Dee in the morning. It is now 7:50. We appreciate you listening.
1: 7:50.
0: Let's get right into our hot topics, y'all, because what did we say we were getting ready to talk about? Were we getting ready to talk about Drake, I think, and Tasha K?
1: Yes.
0: Anybody hear what's going on with the two of them? Mm-hmm. Anybody hear what's going on? We got to tell you right now. Here we go.
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0: Well, the first thing we got to talk about would have to be Dak Prescott. Y'all hear what's going on with Dak Prescott?
1: Yeah.
4: Old Dakota.
1: Yeah, my man Dak, man, he out there getting ready for the new season, man. So they came up with the list of the 2026 NFL QB's top 10.
0: Mm-hmm.
1: And Dak cracked it. He's right now, they have him at number 6.
4: Come on.
1: On the list. I kind of feel like Dak could probably be a little higher.
0: Oh, really?
1: Dak's solid. Dak is solid. Dak is not the issue of the Cowboys not advancing to the playoffs or Facts. Going to anything, man.
4: Look, I'm going to say this, and it's not just because I'm like a fan of the Cowboys. Right. I'm slightly a fan of the Cowboys. Not a big fan, but slightly a fan of the Cowboys.
1: Okay.
4: I think Dak probably could be a little bit higher.
1: Yes.
4: When I say a little bit, I say maybe like one and a half.
1: One and a half?
4: Yeah.
1: Yeah.
4: He could be like number one, like maybe 1.5.
1: Like a 2+, yeah. Maybe, or something like
4: no,
1: that.
4: No, not a 2+.
1: Not two,
4: one point five.
1: Yeah. I ain't mad at that. Man, Dak be throwing that thing, man.
0: Come on,
1: he be throwing it, man.
0: Well, let me just throw darts
1: out there for real.
0: I got to send a shout out to Dak Prescott right now. And I'm going to tell you why. Anybody, look at this picture that's up there. I saw this the other day about 2 days ago. It had it out there. They said Dak Prescott is looking jacked into this season.
1: Dang.
0: And here's what they said. They said, bro called off his wedding and hit the gym heavy.
4: Shut up.
0: Heavy. Look at this picture of Dak Prescott.
4: I don't know how AI that is. But
0: I don't either, but like, how big does Dak Prescott look in this picture?
1: Man, that man like superhero, don't
0: it? It does. But they said bro called off his wedding. I swear, I don't know if this is a true picture, y'all,
1: man,
0: or not.
1: Damn.
0: But that man, and then they said, well, the best quarterback in the league looks like has a dad. They're talking about
4: Patrick Mahomes.
0: Yeah. But they showing Dak Prescott. They said Dak hit the gym after.
1: Dak Mahomes looked like Thor Hammer.
4: Facts.
0: He looks sexy as hell to me in this picture.
4: Dak must been hitting halls this offseason, eating that protein. He been hitting all halls chicken. All offseason.
0: I swear, we need to put this picture up on K104 because if this is for real, his chest is big. I said, damn.
1: Dak swole.
0: Dak looking like a zeddy.
1: Yeah. Oh, Lord.
0: Okay, sorry. Hey, let's talk about Tasha K. Y'all saw what she said.
4: Yep, old Tasha K is back at it again. Old tricks, man. She is talking about Kiki Wyatt this time around. She pretty much is saying that Kiki Wyatt is jumping in a new relationship. She was very vocal about that, Kiki Wyatt was. She posted it on social media with her new boo. One thing about it, they said, too, Kiki gonna keep her a man, is what they said. But Tasha K is basically saying that Kiki Wyatt's new man is her Uber driver.
5: Eric was outside, according to her, cheating with men and women. She did file a police report on him saying that he allegedly beat her as well, too. And so the reason they broke up is because Kiki stopped sleeping with her cousin and started sleeping with her driver. Here's the guy. So this new man was allegedly her black XL Uber driver. And they met as he picked her up in an Uber to take her to one of her shows to sing the same songs that she sings at every show. Uh-uh. Apparently, she's pregnant again. Now, this is very concerning for me. Kiki's last few babies came out with defects. I don't know if it's because she's old. I don't know if it's because she's under stress. If she's pregnant in this, I just want to pray for the baby in this matter. If y'all ain't gonna say it, I am. The hell with this. This lady's womb is done. We're done here.
0: That dang Tasha K, y'all.
4: Yeah, it got dark at the end, Tasha. Yeah. I ain't gonna lie. It got a lot disrespectful at the end.
0: And, you know, I love Tasha. By the way, Tasha took up for us with everything that went down last week with Lunell. Tasha was taking up. Which, by the way, let me shout out to it. There were so many people that were really taken up and understood what we do for a living and how it goes down that understood the game and said, no, that ain't happening. I really, Funky Deneva, anybody see that?
4: Yeah, 100%. Now, I ain't gonna lie to you, I done been called sassy and girlish more in my life ever.
0: Hey, they gave me
4: really?
0: Boy. You have?
4: Boy. I done been called sassy more than I've been called my real name.
0: We really do need to have a conversation about going viral and the lies that will be told.
4: Come
0: this
4: on,
0: is the
4: man.
0: Thing.
4: Yeah.
0: The lies and then the assumptions of stories and not knowing the background. Like, that was crazy. Because let me tell you why. They gave me Michael Jordan eyes.
4: Shut up.
0: They had me crying.
4: They did put them AI eyes.
0: They had me crying. And
1: when, your face was swollen.
0: I mean, they have lied. Now I'm starting to go, you know what? I need to be careful with these celebs.
4: Hey,
0: because now I see how the lies can be told, y'all. These people out here, I mean, some of the stuff people are sending me now is crazy. Once you go viral, just want y'all to know, get ready for it, because they'll make up a story, a lie.
4: Narratives get made up all the time on social media. And it's just, you got to, like, you really have to use your discernment.
0: You really do. And like I say, every time I think, and again, Lunel and I have apologized to each other, right? She sent me messages 100%. And all this stuff. We've apologized, right? But it's just watching this thing continue to go and grow that makes me laugh. And then a lot of people having opinions. And again, I'm going to say this. A lot of people did not see in that video that when that woman first walked in, it is not on tape, that I apologized.
4: Yeah, 100%.
0: Profusely and sincerely. Yeah, 100%. Which is when we got on the air that everybody's watching, when she said, what a joke.
4: Right.
0: So what they're watching is
4: 100%.
0: Almost the second half, and everybody's making a judgment and thinking we're this. Some lady got on my page yesterday. I had to tell her, hey, listen, friend, do not get up on my page and try to judge us in this 100%. Show based on a part of an interview that we let you see.
4: Yeah.
0: And you made a judgment. We've interviewed thousands, and you've never had a problem on this show.
4: Facts. I think the people who listen on a daily, they understand what we are and who we are. I got a chance to chop it up, I think, with one of her like nephews or like her cousins or something like that. We had a really productive conversation.
0: Right, but it's really just interesting to watch how I can see where a celebrity could go, that's such a lie.
4: Yeah.
0: Because the lies that are told, man.
4: Got to be mindful.
0: It is a trip to me, and I'm like, it's not something I want to do. And I thought, and then when people were slinging the mud, I go, you know what, let me tell you, I can't sling mud.
4: Yo.
0: I just can't do it. If I sling it, I'm going to try to laugh a little bit, but I can't sling the mud.
4: Yeah.
0: You get what I'm saying? Yeah. Like, intentionally be nasty. That
4: it's wild.
0: It is wild to watch people make
4: gotta know who you are, though.
0: Right. Now that is the lesson of going viral. Yep. You got to know who you are.
4: Got to know who you are. And then the church folks say you got to know
0: whose you are.
4: You better say something.
1: Not that who's.
4: You better say something in here today.
0: Come on.
4: Make me open up words.
0: I get it now. I get it. Oh, and by the way, I got a shout out to some of the other radio DJs who understood, who backed us.
1: Oh, yeah.
0: There was a lot of them who understood what was going on. I was like, no, y'all don't get the game, do you?
4: 1,000%.
0: And then somebody else said, this ain't a podcast.
4: Facts. And I think people think it run that way, so that's what their like mindset is shaped around. But it's a lot different,
1: totally different.
0: By the way, and finally, we got to talk about Drake. Y'all saw what Drake did?
4: Oh God, yeah. So you know, Kai Sanaa Streamer University is going down here soon, and Drake actually left a video message for the attendees of Streamer University. Not only did he leave a video message, he left a couple gifts.
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7: Congratulations to everybody that got accepted. All the new creators, all the veteran creators. I hope you guys make the most of this opportunity. I hope you learned something. I hope you're able to teach each other things. And on behalf of us at OVO, I left you something. Well, actually, I left you a few things in your room to make this thing. So, shout out to Kai, Dreamer University 2026. Thank you.
0: He's all generous and everything.
4: Wow, trying to get the good press.
0: And I love his voice. Oh, I love the way he talks, though. I really do.
4: I like how he switches it. It'll go from real Canadian and islandy one day to just very hip hop and streetish the next day.
0: That's true.
4: Shout out Drake, man. Be a chameleon.
0: Hey, listen, caller 10. Guess what? We got some tickets for you to see Kalani. Is she all right? Did I hear that she had to get some surgery?
4: Yo, she did. Okay. She had to get like nasal surgery or something like that.
1: Okay. Oh, wow.
0: She's going to take over the Dos Equis Pavilion. If you would like to go, it's going to be September 16th. You could call right now. We'll give you some tickets. 817-633-1045.
8: 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You're checking out Dee Dee in the Morning.
0: It's Dee Dee in the Morning talking with Dr. Phil Harrison of Mint Dentistry. Okay, I got to tell you something. 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You guys got some of the best in the country.
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2: 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Got some kind of good news. Alvarado, your accident has been cleared from 35W northbound at CR 707. Still a little slowdown in the area, though. Rockwall, you have a disabled vehicle on I-30 westbound at Ridge Road, FM 740. It's slow traffic from 3549 exit 70. That's about a 5-minute backup. Nothing too crazy. 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A heavy foot can cost you a heavy fine or more. Speeding is a factor in 150,000 crashes every year in Texas, so always follow the speed limit. And if there's bad weather or road construction ahead, slow down. Be safe, drive smart. A message from TxDOT. I'm hoping you get my message. It's gonna rain today. Pretty good. After 10 a.m., I say the 11 o'clock hour is going to come down pretty heavy all over the city. Lightning and thunder, all right? Be prepared for that. The rest of our weekend's looking pretty dry and hot, all right? Today, you're looking at highs around 86. Lows only dropping down to about 75. And right now, it's already very humid and 76 in Como. That's your weather and traffic. I'm Ariel Grind on K104, your home for DFW's hip hop and R&B and big laughs with Didi in the morning.
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0: Good morning. K104, hip hop, and R&B. Good morning. It's Dee Dee in the morning. It's, let me see. We're all here. Yes, we are, right?
1: Sholil.
0: We are all here, and we were all having a conversation off the air about something. So we met a guy, guys. We met somebody who came into the studio, yeah. And we got into a really interesting conversation, and he was telling us that he had kids. And I was like, how old are your kids? And he said, my kids are like 8 and 6.
1: 16, something like that.
0: Or something like that. And yeah. I said, okay. And then he was like, I said, how many brothers and sisters you got? And he was telling us, and he go, oh, I got a younger brother. Mm-hmm. And I said, how old is your younger brother? He said, 3.
1: 3.
2: Damn.
0: I said, wait. So your kids are, what did he say? His kids were like, what were they? Like
2: 8.
0: 8.
2: And 16.
0: And then the uncle is 3.
2: 3, yeah.
1: Damn.
2: That's some math, boy. But I actually went to school with somebody like that. We were in class together, and his uncle was in another class.
0: You a lie.
2: Yes. His uncle was in another class outside of ours, and I didn't find out until we was at the cafeteria one day. And he was like, oh, yeah, there go my uncle right there.
0: Stop it. See, that used to confuse me when I see it, too. I was like, huh? How is that your uncle?
2: Standing in the line.

0: Yeah.
1: You're back in 14.
2: Wait. Slow this down, because I almost peed on myself on that one. I almost. Hold on a second.
1: I'll tell you.
2: JJ
1: ain't no man back south. We know what that is.
2: Wait. Because I'm not a man. I didn't know this when Trey said they locked and loaded at 14.
1: At 14, yes, Lord.
2: Yeah, appreciate it.
1: Yes, Lord. Okay. Hey, look, they ready to populate something.
0: You
1: know
0: what I mean?
2: The whole city.
1: Boy.
0: Yeah.
2: Oh,
1: gotta
2: my God.
1: Know it.
2: Okay, hold on. Okay. All right. Let me stay back on course. Okay.
0: Yeah.
2: Because, oh, my God, I really promise you I almost peed on myself. Laughing. Okay. So, Ariel, you married a man who had kids.
0: When he was 14.
2: So that means when you married him, his kids were kind of grown.
0: So his kids were grown. His kid was 18 when I got with him.
2: Right? And you were how old?
0: 19. So I'm only like a year and a half older than his older son.
2: Damn.
0: So
2: okay.
0: Then we had our son, Helios, who's now, he had his son at 14. So his son was already 18 whenever I got with him.
2: And then the
0: his
2: 18-year-old
0: son had
2: a
0: kids
2: kid.
0: At 18.
2: Wow. And then when you had your
0: and then
2: baby.
0: I had Helios 6 years ago. So Helios was born an uncle.
3: Wow.
2: Damn.
1: Family dynamics right there.
4: So Helio can sign the parent slip for the man's school.
0: He's a guardian.
4: Yeah, he's the guardian. Yeah.
2: So
4: Helio said, I'll pick him up.
2: Stupid. All right. Anybody got this crazy dynamic? This is what we want to know. Your aunt or uncle. Anybody an aunt and uncle this morning that's listening, and your niece and nephew are older than you? Is there anybody listening this morning got this crazy dynamic where the aunt and uncle, you were born an uncle and you're just a baby at 8 months and you an uncle?
1: I
2: we want to figure this out. I want to know. Y'all can call
1: gotta
2: me.
1: Know.
2: Please
1: yeah.
2: remain anonymous. But we want to know this dynamic, this family dynamic that happens all the time, because I'm confused.
1: Tell us. I want to know your lineage, your mama name, daddy name, all of it. Tell me.
2: So again, we're looking for anybody who's listening right now. If you were born almost an aunt and uncle. or maybe just tell me the dynamic, because I'm confused.
4: And I'm so in school right now. I'm finna take notes just in case I get questions.
2: Me too. All right. So let us know right now. You can remain anonymous at 817-633-1045 or 833-TALK-TO-DEEDEE.
4: That's 833-825-5233.
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7: 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It's called Operation Slowdown. Speeding can cost you time, money, and hassle. It's just not worth it. A message from TxDOT. Rockwall, looks like your disabled vehicle has been cleared from I-30 westbound at Ridge Road, but you still got some slow traffic from FM 3549, about a five-minute delay. Out in Dallas, you've been dealing with some road construction. Your roadway's reduced to one lane. Only the right lane gets by on 175 westbound at Haymarket Road. It stopped traffic from Stark Road. That's a 30-minute backup. Don't get stuck over there. 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I ain't gonna lie, I'm extra excited for the rain that's about to move in. Yep, after 10 a.m., we should start to to see some showers, and some of them are going to be heavy and bring a whole lot of thunder and lightning. So pay attention to your forecast, all right? Temperatures will be a little bit cooler because of it. 86 for the high, 75 for the low. But let me tell you, the humidity is crazy. So go ahead and prepare yourself for that frizz and stickiness. Right now, it's about 76 in DeSoto. That's your weather and traffic. I'm Mariel Grind on K104. 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
0: We're really confused at this radio station,
2: man,
0: right
2: what
0: now.
2: What are you talking about?
0: All right, so we were talking about, we met a man who said that he's 30 years old, he's got kids, or 30-something, and then he said, yeah, he was the only son for years, mm-hmm. and then all of a sudden he said his dad had a son three years ago. His brother is 3 years old, but his brother is the uncle to his kids who are 16 and like eight.
2: Yeah, yes.
0: So we're all trying to figure these family dynamics out to see if you had a situation like that. Here's Anonymous this morning. Hey, Anonymous.
3: Yes, I'm here.
0: Okay, please explain. How does it work in your family? What is the story? Please talk to us.
3: Okay, so my daughter was born an auntie, so her dad is older.
0: Mm-hmm.
3: Okay. And he had grown kids when she was born.
0: Okay.
2: Oh, wow.
3: And she and their kids, of course, have kids, so she was born an auntie.
0: Does the auntie and the niece and nephew, all of them play together and go to parties together, birthday parties and things?
2: Right.
3: Well, they used to. They're grown now. Oh. She's 26 now, and her nieces and nephews are 30s, 40s, yeah.
0: All right. Thank you, Anonymous. I appreciate it.
1: I wonder if they have a flex on her. Like, you can't talk to me like that. I'm your auntie.
0: I know it. Yeah, you got to respect me.
1: You got to respect your
2: you elders. Can't get the last piece now.
0: Everybody is Johnny's. Johnny's! Johnny's?
3: Yes, I'm here.
0: Okay, Johnny's, tell us your story. I bet you the auntie. Are you the auntie or are you the niece?
3: I'm an auntie and a niece. I really called to talk about my little sister, Olivia, okay? So my little sister is 24 years old, and she has nephews that are older than her. They're in their 30s and 40s because of my family dynamic.
0: Wait a minute.
1: And they her nephews?
3: They are her nephews, yes. So my sisters and brothers, I have four sisters, two older, two younger, and I have two older brothers. They range from 56 to 23.
1: Damn.
3: So because of how far apart we are, everybody's uncles and aunties before they're supposed to be.
0: Damn. See, wow. This is so confusing to
1: it
0: me,
1: is.
0: Y'all. It's very, very confusing.
1: But it's so interesting.
0: It is. It is.
3: Yes. So my younger sister, when she was born, she already had about 10 nieces and nephews.
0: God.
3: So she was born auntie.
0: Damn. Yes. She was born having to give gifts and presents at Christmas time to some nieces and nephews.
1: What?
0: All right. Thank you for
1: I
0: your
1: know
0: call.
1: Y'all family gatherings be lit, boy.
0: Damn.
1: Y'all,
0: there's a lot of them, too. Hold on.

0: down here is this Miss J?
1: Hi.
0: Miss J, explain your family dynamic. How does it work?
1: Okay, so my great aunt is younger than me. So my great grandfather had a child way after I was born.
0: Wait a minute. Your great grandfather, not just the grandfather, the great grandfather?
1: My great grandfather.
0: Damn.
2: How old are you, if your mommy asking?
1: I'm 35.
2: So how old is your great aunt?
1: She's like 25 maybe.
3: Your great aunt is
2: 25.
1: Wait,
3: is that possible?
0: great granddaddy was getting it in.
3: How old is he? 125?
1: He is 90. Well, wait, he passed a couple years. He would have been like 96.
2: I know that's right, Pop.
3: 96 still slanging.
4: Still slanging.
2: Yeah.
3: Like I love this man.
4: Hey, that's like that scene in Color Purple. How he died? On top of me.
3: I love that. He's my hero.
2: Hey, hold on. Granddaddy say, look, the porch light's still on. I'm going to walk in the door.
3: Yeah.
2: That porch light's still on. I'm walking in the door.
3: If you look up, we going down.
0: Miss J, thank you for
1: that. He's the youngest of 20. She's the youngest of 20.
0: Granddaddy. All right, thank you, Miss J.
3: Wow.
0: All right, listen, we're trying to figure this out. The family dynamics. We're trying to add, subtract. I'm confused.
2: I done wrote graphs and charts down. I'm just
3: basic math is okay for me, but I don't know.
0: Me either. All right, listen, if you have somebody in your family is an aunt or uncle at the age of 3.
2: Crazy.
0: We just trying to figure out. And are you the niece or the nephew? We just trying to figure it out. Help us understand your family tree. Help us right now and let us know about them baby and younger aunts and uncles that you got.
2: And them great aunts and uncles too.
4: Uh-huh. Yeah.
0: Exactly. Yeah. Hit us up right now at 817-633-1045 or 833-TALK-TO-DEEDEE.
4: That's 833-825-5233.
0: It's DEEDEE in the morning.
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1: Girl, you won't believe what just happened.
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1: 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Yeah, 1-800-TRUCK-WRECK has a team of wreck responders. They go to work for you in your case. 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
2: So we have a case where our client was a pedestrian who was hit by a hit-and-run 18-wheeler. 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
4: 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North Fort Worth, your roadway's been reduced to one lane because of an accident. That's on North Loop 820 eastbound at Mark.

0: 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Listen, y'all are going to have to hear this message. We got rain on the way. We'll start to see it after 10 a.m., and it might get kind of bad in some areas, so please pay attention to your forecast. Temperature's going to stay pretty decent. 86 for the high, 76 for the low, and right now, it's about 74 in Plano. That's your weather and traffic. 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

0: Good morning, it's Didi in the morning. Guys, I swear, I ain't never. This family tree thing we doing this morning.
1: I love it, though.
0: Okay.
1: We gotta make this a constant show thing.
0: Annual?
1: Yes. We gotta make this annual.
0: There's a lot of new aunts and uncles being born right now.
2: Right now. Facts. So it's going to be a lot of families to do the family pictures. They're going to have to do two parts.
0: So we're talking about the aunts and uncles that are born. Aunt and uncles.
2: Yeah.
0: Like they are born already into that position. We want to know if that happened in your family. This is Anonymous, our last call we got to because we're running out of time. My goodness. Anonymous, the family tree, we talking about being born an aunt or an uncle. Did it happen to you or somebody in your family?
3: Yes. So my little brother is 5.
0: Mm-hmm. Wait.
3: So.
0: Wait, how old are you, Anonymous?
3: I'm 41.
0: You're 41. Yeah. Okay. So your little brother is 5.
3: Yes.
0: Now you're
3: and he was born a great uncle because my daughter have kids.
0: Stop playing.
4: Oh, snap.
0: So let me get this straight. Damn. You're 41. How old are your daughters?
3: My daughter is 26.
0: And she just had a baby.
3: And my little brother was born a great uncle.
1: So did your dad have another child or did your mom have another child?
3: Yes, my dad.
4: That is wow.
3: Yes. And then I also have a little sister that's like 23.
0: Oh, my God.
1: Okay, can I ask you this? How old is the 5-year-old's mom?
3: Like, I'm older than her, let's just say that.
1: I know you like
4: that. I can't. That's crazy.
1: How old is your daddy?
4: 100.
3: He is in his 60s.
1: Come on, Pops. Uh-huh. Yes, sir.
4: He got he passing out good genes.
0: All right. Yes, I can't. This family tree, this dynamic crazy. Is getting me.
1: Come on.
0: Thank you very much, Anonymous. We appreciate you listening.
3: Okay, thank you. Hey,
0: you too.
1: A new development on the show. I'm going to have my first child when I'm 71.
2: Yeah.
4: Next time we do this,
2: I'm going to have me another one at 90.
0: All right. We appreciate all the calls this morning. Remember, if you couldn't get through on the phone lines, hit me up at Didi in the morning.
5: Here's another Mad Minute prank call.
6: Hello.
5: On Didi in the morning.
0: Okay, so you hit us up and said you're going to make somebody mad, right?
7: Yes, my mom.
0: What you going to tell your mama?
7: Actually, I had surgery on both of my legs, so my doctor, he hasn't released me. I'm still on my crutches.
0: Mm-hmm.
7: And I'm going to tell her that my mother-in-law, she wanted to see my daughter, and I wouldn't let her see her, and she pushed me off of my crutches.
0: This is going to be good. All right, here we go. Let's call your mom.
7: Hello? Mama.
8: Yeah.
7: Mama. Why did Vet meet me over to Ziana school?
8: For what?
7: She came over. Mama, she pushed me off of my crutches.
8: Who pushed you off your f***ing crutches?
7: Mama, Vet came over here. She got mad. She said that I wouldn't let her see Ziana.
8: Oh, my mother f***ing way.
7: Wait, Mama. Mama, she want to talk to you.
8: I'm on my mother f***ing way. I don't want to talk to you.
7: You're going to kick me, Mama.
8: You get in.
9: Hello? This Vet right here. What you want, huh?
8: I'm on my way,
9: Nah, call me that one more time and see what happens.
8: I'm on my way, bitch.
9: Oh, you did it again. You know what? I'm about to push her out these crutches again. Watch.
8: Bitch, don't f*** with my child.
9: You know, I hate that my daughter had a baby by your son. I hate that.
8: Well, bitch, your daughter don't have no motherfucking baby by my son. Your damn son got a baby by my daughter.
9: Oh, you know what I meant. That's what I meant.
8: I'm on my motherfucking way. Okay.
0: Jackie.
8: What?
0: You on the Mad Minute.
8: Don't f*** with me, my motherf***ing baby. I'm in my motherf***ing car.
7: Mama, no. Mama, it's a joke. It's Didi with the morning team, Mama.
8: I know damn well that go ahead and push you off your motherf***ing crutch.
0: I know it. Nope.
8: Listen, y'all don't stop doing folks like this. No, y'all got my motherf***ing hand hurt.
0: Candace did it. Don't try to blame us. We just facilitated.
8: Yeah, but she better stop that because she's been getting that fat motherf***er beat up.
9: I ain't fat.
8: I'm driving my car fast.
0: Y'all give it up for Candace and Jackie.
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1: all right, listen, guys, let's get into it. We need to get into our hot topics because did y'all hear what is going on with Yo Gotti and Angela Simmons? Yep, and it all went down at a Jay-Z concert. Let's go.
2: 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We back on that.
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2: Only on Didi in the Morning.
1: Can we talk about Uncle Nearest? This was the whiskey brand that everybody was so proud of.
4: Yeah.
1: Black owned. The woman's name, Fawn Weaver. Did anybody see the latest that happened, just maybe yesterday, the other day? Mm-hmm. They said now Fawn Weaver was fired as the CEO of Uncle Nearest. And then they said she and her husband, their access to all facilities, computer systems, all been revoked by the third-party receiver.
4: Well,
1: and they preparing to sell the company.
4: How yeah, is this
1: they've been terminated from their positions at the whiskey company. Some people are saying they misused even $20 million, allegedly, that Jay-Z gave them.
5: Oh, that's why.
1: Yeah.
4: Now, for those that don't know, this the lady that said she didn't know the dude that was in the middle school with her, right? That got confronted on the street.
6: It is.
4: Yeah. Come on, I don't remember you.
5: Yeah.
4: That lady. Okay. Okay.
1: Yeah.
4: Wow.
1: They said they defaulted on more than $100 million in loans.
7: I bet she remembers them now.
1: I hate that because everybody was so happy and so proud. Uncle Nearest, you know what I mean?
4: Yeah.
1: But here's the other thing. You know, when we talk about, and we also have our small business, you know, small black owned business spotlight. And one of the things is about us supporting. And that's what I always say. We got to support it. As much as we see it in the news and we're proud, we still got to go out and support
5: it. Yeah. 100%.
8: Spend money. But the thing about it, too, she's been fighting this for a long time.
1: Yeah,
8: so at this point, the fact that now it's officially over, hopefully either she can move past it, maybe start something new, a new endeavor, or she might just keep the fight going. But at this point, it's like, how do you keep the fight going?
4: It's a good drink, too. It's a good drink.
5: I enjoy it.
1: I heard that Jay-Z, what's the story going on, the latest with Jay-Z?
8: Yeah, so Didi, you actually were telling me about this story earlier, right? Jay-Z did his three-night stint in Yankee Stadium.
4: Okay.
8: July 10th, 11th, and 12th, but now it's some controversy coming up.
7: Legendary three nights.
1: Oh, he didn't. Legendary.
8: Excuse me.
7: Sorry.
8: But I'll tell you what else legendary, them damn fines that he about to have to pay at this point. They say that some nights on the concert nights, he went over time and now he faces noise complaint fines. Oof. And then also you get fined by the venue for going over your time.
7: Absolutely. I see promoters go crazy at the end of the night trying to shut down when they're supposed to.
8: Yeah.
7: You get taxed after every.
8: On the third night, he actually was 2 hours late?
1: Four.
8: 4 hours late?
1: I heard it was four.
7: Could you imagine what
1: Would you all have stayed? Well, I guess over the price of them tickets, you just stand around and...
8: You got to at that point.
1: Yeah, but 4 hours is a long... Is that the longest wait we've heard of a concert to start?
7: No. Lauren had six one time.
1: Who did?
7: Lauren Hill did a six, right? They waited like 6 hours.
1: She was late 6 hours?
7: I swear.
8: Lauren Hill got people waiting right now. And this months ago.
7: They're still waiting.
1: Finally, though, guess who's back together?
8: Oh, God, I heard this.
1: Yo Gotti and Angela Simmons.
7: Happy for him.
4: It go down in the deal.
1: Yep.
7: What?
1: Yep.
7: I'm happy for him.
4: She went back to him.
1: That's what they're saying.
7: They say when you break up and come back, there might be something there.
1: Well, look at Nelly and Ashanti. They got back together.
7: Yeah.
1: For real.
7: They do say don't spin the block. But if you actually do and it works,
1: then you're good. My mother used to always tell me don't. She said there was a reason you broke up in the first place.
7: Right.
1: She used to always say that to me.
8: I believe that too.
1: Yeah.
8: I ain't gonna lie to you.
7: Like, if you cheat on me, you're never getting a chance.
8: And then, too, when you get back together, you'd be like, where you learn that at? you weren't doing it the first time.
4: Wait a minute, buddy.
7: I got a little more mature.
1: Where you learn that at?
4: Well, I'm a toe spread.
1: You gonna keep her, though.
4: Yeah, I'm gonna keep her, though.
8: Y'all so nasty. Y'all so nasty. I didn't think like that.
1: JJ said,
4: I appreciate it,
1: what you learned.
8: Yeah, I wouldn't even think it like that.
4: Matter of fact, tell him I said, appreciate it again.
8: Stop.
7: But your toe thing is fungus. Right. Get that checked out.
1: Coming out, we want to give you some cash. Play our $1,000 mini game right now at 833. Talk to Didi.
4: That's 833-825-5233.
1: It's Didi in the Morning.
2: Funny and real. You're waking up with Didi in the Morning.
1: Hey, Dallas, it's Didi in the Morning talking with my dentist, Dr. Phil Harrison. You know what? Dr. Harrison, you just said something to me, and it was the most realest thing any owner, manager, leader, whatever say.
9: Yeah.
1: You said that there could be people that have come to Mint Dentistry, and they may not have had the experience they expected.
9: Right, and I think they're going to have it now.
1: Mm-hmm.
9: And I didn't realize how on autopilot things were.
1: Hmm.
9: And I can give a for example. and it's embarrassing. And as a business owner, you kind of have to own it. But when people were calling Mint, and especially people that wanted our orthodontic services, they couldn't get through, which is a blessing on one hand, like, oh, we're so busy, you can't get in. But it's horrible as a business owner to think that people couldn't get through.
1: Right.
9: And I also feel like we just needed to upgrade everything. Mm-hmm. I just feel like I got complacent and I wasn't upgrading like I am now. And now I'm like full time. Like, how do we get better every single place from how the office smells to how the office feels to how the office sounds to how everybody's dressed to the doctors that we recruit and every aspect of it. And I want to invite you out. Come get your free teeth whitening. It's going to spoil you. You'll never go anywhere else. Don't be crazy. Come enjoy it. You will not regret it. Check us out. 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
1: There it is.
0: Hey, that was our exit. We're going to miss the first pitch.
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1: Time to get up and get going. 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You can only get through the center lane on North Loop 820 eastbound at Mark IV Parkway. It stopped traffic from Saginaw, Maine with a 10-minute delay. Out in Trophy Club, you have slow-moving maintenance vehicle. It's got your left lane closed, and yeah, it's definitely causing slowdown. That's on 114 eastbound near Trophy Club Drive. You got stop-and-go traffic from I-35W with a 5-minute delay. This report is sponsored by the Texas Department of Transportation. If you think you need to speed, keep in mind that officers are out in force this month, reminding drivers to slow down or pay up. It's called Operation Slowdown. Speeding can cost you time, money, and hassle. It's just not worth it. A message from TxDOT. I say like one or two more hours and we're gonna start to see some showers really hit the city, and I mean some good thunderstorms, so y'all get ready for that. It'll clear out for the weekend. It'll clear out later on this afternoon, and our weekend's looking pretty dry and hot. Today's gonna be humid, 86 for the high, 76 for the low, and right now it's already 76 in Grand Prairie. That's your weather and traffic. 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
1: No. Joe got him yesterday, and he's here working right now.
0: I know.
1: It does require a lot of money, though.
0: Okay.
1: They're not cheap. I mean, this is the Rolls Royce, but it's the gift that gives for a lifetime.
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1: What else? 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
6: 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It's the Big T, UCK. 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
11: 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A message from TxDOT. North Fort Worth, you're dealing with an accident. Right lane's blocked on North Loop 820 eastbound at Mark IV Parkway. It stopped traffic from 287 Saginaw Main. And yeah, about a five-minute 5-minute delay. Out in Trophy Club, you're still dealing with that slow-moving maintenance vehicle. Has your left lane closed on 114 eastbound near Trophy Club Drive, causing stop-and-go traffic from I-35W with a 5-minute backup. And then, it's really just Dallas still dealing with road construction. Left lane's closed on 635 LBJ Freeway eastbound at Miller Road, Royal Lane, but it's not causing too much of a slowdown, so you should be all right. Now, all of us are gonna see some showers around 11 a.m. Keep an eye on the forecast. It could get a little bit serious in some areas, all right? A lot of rain at one time, along with lightning and thunder. Temperatures are going to stay pretty decent, though. 86 for the high, 74 for the low, and right now, it's already 76 at the K104 headquarters in Arlington. That's your weather and traffic. 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
12: Oh my God, Josh, can I try on your glasses?

0: exclusive.
1: I mean, I ain't got no cat at home, but you know, I see right, one here and there.
2: All right,
1: okay.
3: You couldn't help it.
1: I see one there and there, dude.
2: I know that. Me too.
3: Yeah. I hope you see that.
1: I hope every day.
3: Every day.
2: Okay. All right, here we go. James. Hey, James.
4: How you doing, man?
2: Doing all right. All right. Don't, all right.
0: James, you got a cat at the house?
2: Hold on a second. James, would you call me no damn ma'am now? Shoot. All right, listen.
0: James, you got a cat at home?
4: Nah, I ain't got no cat, man.
0: James, like, he don't like pets for
3: real. Get one. They protect your home.
2: Do you have any pets?
4: No, I have no pets at all.
2: Oh, did you have a pet as a child?
4: I had a husky before when I was in California, but that's about it.
2: Hold on a second. How old were you when you had this husky?
4: I was about 21.
2: Okay.
0: What was the husky name, James?
4: Man, we had named him Callie, man.
0: See?
2: Callie.
0: See, black folks gonna always name their dog.
2: He said Callie.
0: Something out the way. Why he couldn't be Max?
3: That kind of dog is from the snow.
0: Max. Callie
3: and
0: is the dog.
3: And you named him
2: Callie. I like it, though, because he lived in California at the time. All right,
0: I love
2: listen.
0: Black people.
2: Hey, James, we're going to spin this wheel, and good luck. Let's get us some extra cash.
5: DG. Jay Cruz. JJ from The Sip.
6: Trey G.
5: Jay Cruz. $10 bonus.
3: Hey, Trey, I bought an alligator. I named it Birdie. All right, so listen, my boy, I'm going to read you these questions. If you don't know the answer, just say pass. Don't waste no time because you only got a minute. I promise I'll get back to it. Think fast so we can get them all out and then try again the ones you got wrong. You ready?
4: Yes, sir.
3: Best way to win. Here we go. What's your favorite store to buy clothes at?
4: Ross.
3: Do you prefer shopping online or in stores? Me too, Ross.
4: Online.
3: Which pet is known to have 9 lives?
4: Snake, right?
3: Nope. Name a song that Rihanna and Jay-Z have recorded together.
4: Empire State of Mind.
3: Nope.
4: I think that's it.
3: Alicia Keys. Cheyenne is the capital of what state?
4: Wyoming, ain't it?
0: Yeah, there.
3: How old is Kalani?
4: 30, 31, 32, 33, 34.
3: What was the fifth question I asked you? Fifth.
4: Was it that Cheyenne?
0: Yep.
3: Who on the morning show builds furniture?
4: Trey D.
2: Go ahead.
4: Pass.
3: When it comes to government, does the CDC stand for? CDC, what does it stand for?
2: Hold on a second. He was too busy trying to give him a hint.
3: Yeah. I should have just jumped in there.
2: All right, you got
3: JJ
2: five.
3: JJ slowed me down.
2: Five out of nine, sir.
4: Okay.
2: Y'all didn't even get to 10. What you missed was this one. Which pet is known to have 9 lives? That would be a cat. Name a song Rihanna and Jay-Z recorded together. Umbrella, Run This Town, Talk That Talk. You missed this one right here. Who on the morning show builds furniture? Jay Cruz does.
3: Several pieces.
2: Truthfully, all of us can when we get some from IKEA, but nonetheless. When it comes to government, what does CDC stand for? Center for Disease Control. So, you got 5 out of 10. You're going to get $10 every correct answer. You add up is $50. But you spun the wheel and got an extra what?

0: 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You got an extra $10. $60!
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8: Don't get bougie and try to ask me again. I hate that.
0: Funny and real. DeeDee in the morning.

0: is the owner and master barber at Relevant Styles Barbershop. Please welcome Ricky Ricardo, Ricky Booker Jr.
1: Hey, all right.
0: Ricky Ricardo.
2: Let's start, Cruz.
0: Okay. So, Ricky, let's talk first of all. You know what? I see entrepreneurship is in your bones, in your blood, huh?
3: Yes, ma'am.
0: Because your daddy has the Breakfast Brothers, right?
3: Yes, ma'am.
0: All right. So, as a kid, what happened? Growing up, your daddy would say, you got to own your own business?
3: Nah, he was just tough on me.
0: Really? Mm.
3: Yeah, I had a lot of, he held me accountable.
0: Mm-hmm.
3: You know, just growing up, it was tough in the house. So mm-hmm. He had to be something growing up.
4: Yeah. Really? Yeah. But guess what? It paid off.
0: It sure did. Yeah,
4: paid off, man.
0: So sure. Let's see. You're a master barber. Tell everybody, what's the difference of that?
3: The master barber, it separates from the boys to the men.
0: All right.
3: You know, yeah.
0: Come on, Ricardo. Ricky Ricardo.
3: You can't compare me just to a barber. I'm a groomer.
5: Oh, you don't use paint to edge up edges.
3: I mean, you need a little bit, though, Cruz.
5: First of all,
3: you got the grays.
5: No, I'm dying my hair for the grays, but I don't use no Beijing.
3: No, none of that. If a customer comes to me and he don't want none of that spray, we ain't doing no spray. That. Yeah,
2: for sure. Y'all call it enhancements.
3: Enhancements.
2: Yeah, you need some enhancements sometimes. Yeah. How did you actually get into barbering? Because most barbers have the wildest stories of how they started cutting.
3: I actually was cutting hair at 11 to 12 years old.
2: Man. That's happy.
3: I was in 6th, 7th grade cutting hair.
2: Yeah.
3: Edging my cousins and my friends up.
2: That's crazy.
0: So wait, hold on. The first time, how old were you? The first time you tried to edge somebody up?
3: 11 years old.
0: You didn't? Did you make a mistake?
2: Was it crooked?
3: Nah, it was one of them things that I already knew how to do, and my dad was actually cutting hair too, so I just used his clippers. And
5: how much you charge?
3: Right now?
5: No, back then.
3: Oh, back then it was just $5, $5.
5: Nice.
3: Just tip me, yeah. You know, I'm a little bit old, so that was in the early 2000s. So now her cousin,
5: 35, 40.
3: Oh, no.
4: Nah, more than that.
5: I don't know. Barbers are insane. I am not paying $120
0: okay,
5: for a cut.
0: Let me ask this.
2: Master barber.
0: So he's a master barber, so you guys charge more? Is that what it is when you're a master barber?
3: Yes, ma'am.
0: Okay, how much is a regular haircut today?
3: Basic.
0: On average.
3: Basic. You get your basic haircut $60.
0: Wow. Mm-hmm. Okay, and then that haircut lasts how long?
3: Up to 2 weeks.
0: Okay, and then that's a basic. And then if you get beyond that, how much you spending for a haircut?
3: For like a premium haircut, let's say, for instance, you want me to come out to your home.
0: Mm-hmm.
3: That'll average up to like $250.
0: Wow.
5: I can understand that.
4: I'll be over
0: there.
3: Yeah, but when you come to, if you want to come, let's say, for instance, Cruz,
5: you got to sell me on this expensive
3: for
5: ass
3: sure.
5: Haircut,
3: you come to my barbershop. And you want to get a premium haircut, I'm going to make sure you get, you know, hair bumps removed.
0: Mm.
3: I'm going to get your hair washed. I'm going to put the hot towel on there. Gotcha. When I put the hot towel on there, I'm probably 9 times out of 10 massage your face and your beard at the same time.
5: I seen it.
3: Yeah,
5: right.
3: For sure. I'm going to spend an hour.
5: Do you do the black waxing thing on the face?
3: For sure, the black mask. But what I'm trying to tell you, it's just not going to be a haircut if I'm going to charge you that much.
4: It's going to be an experience.
5: Is there a compliment to your drinks?
3: I have tequila as well.
5: Yeah. What kind of music are we playing?
3: R&B. We do after 5, we might turn it up a little bit.
2: Hold on, real quick. I ain't gonna lie to you. Once they put that hot towel on your face, you going to sleep.
3: You going to sleep.
2: When they lay you back,
3: you going to sleep.
2: Go ahead, get me, dog.
5: What color is the interior? Mahogany, wood? What are we looking at?
3: At the shop?
5: Yeah.
3: Gold. We doing gold, man. Come on.
0: All right, let's talk, though. So, Ricky, real quick, because, again, everybody, we're talking to Ricky Ricardo. He's the owner and master barber at Relevant Styles Barbershop, right?
3: Yes, ma'am.
0: So you're saying a basic, it would be about $60 and this and that. How many do you have in your shop? How many barbers do you have in your shop?
3: Right now, it's 9 of us.
0: Damn.
5: Okay. And they're all good.
0: And how long is the wait? If somebody came into your barbershop, how long do you guys make them wait maximum?
3: For a walk-in or for an appointment?
2: Yeah, I was going to do an appointment.
3: A walk-in, it's 9 times out of 10, it'll be somebody available, but if not, it'll probably be one in front of them.
0: Okay.
3: Yeah, it wasn't going to be that much of a wait.
0: Okay, good. I like that.
3: Yeah, because we on our schedule, I make sure that, you know, the barbers have time for walk-ins. Like, say, for instance, you can block off a spot for lunch or breaks or something like that. Mm-hmm. So during those times, that's when if a walk-in does come in, we'll be able to grab them more.
0: I like
4: that. Now, each barber, they get a chance to schedule their own schedule, as long as they just pay their fee.
3: Yeah, for sure.
4: They can come to work whenever, really.
3: Self-contracted,
4: Now, the only issue I have at the barbershop, man, you know, I enjoy going to the barbershop, man. I think, you know, that's our rest haven for men, you know, get that fade. Mm-hmm. But y'all gonna have to make them arm rest a little bigger.
2: I shouldn't be feeling your belly.
4: I do not want your zipper to be on my forearm, man.
3: With the barber, man, I make sure every time I get to the front of the client, I make sure they move their hands.
0: Yeah.
3: Okay. So, yeah, you
4: got to move your hair.

0: is, man. Yeah. That's on the barber. That ain't on the client.
1: I ain't gonna lie to you, it is kind of on the client, because when I be at the barbershop, I make sure I put my arm on the inside. Of the chair. Yeah, yeah. On the inside of the chair.
2: I'll turn out there like, uh-oh, he's coming.
0: Yeah, for sure.
3: Now, do you prefer your client to keep their eyes closed or open when you line them?
0: Don't look at me out of eye. Nah, we ain't doing that out of eye contact. Close your eyes, man.
1: What is the most reward? Has been the most rewarding part about being a barber? Because I know a lot of the times, too, you know, we approaching like back to school and stuff like that. A lot of times, y'all give back a lot of y'all time for the free to help the kids when they go back to school. What has been the most rewarding?
0: That's not really rewarding to me, because I do that throughout the year anyways. If I have a client or a single mother that comes and I'm feeling good that day, hey man, get out of here. I don't want no money.
1: That's a blessing.
0: But the most rewarding thing is to see the people around me grow.
4: Yeah.
0: Like the barbers that work at the shop with me, to see them get new homes, new cars, put their kids in new sports and new schools, man, that makes me feel 10 times good.
1: Yeah, that's hard.
3: Now, real quick, what day is that when you say, I don't want no money and get out of here?
2: What day
3: is that?
0: Hey, JJ, you bald, man.
2: Yeah, so, man, but, yeah.
4: Okay, let me ask this. So again, everybody, we are talking to the owner and master barber at Relevant Styles Barbershop. This, of course, is our small business spotlight this morning. Yeah. Here's the thing, though. I love this. You've provided grooming for NBA Youngboy, Moneybagg Yo, Soulja Boy. Who else? Hood Rich Pablo Juan, Rich the Kid, Mario, Finesse Tuta. I mean, it goes on. Yellow Beezy, Young Blue. How did you get to be in touch with those celebrities?
0: Social media plays a big part too, but as well, coming up, I just always been the type of person to put myself in the right rooms.
4: Okay.
0: I never put myself around people that will get me in trouble or people that will get me in the wrong position to treat me at my spot. So what I try to do is put myself around people like you guys to where you can introduce me to these type of people.
4: Got it.
0: Yeah, for sure.
4: What's the hardest part, though? One of the things about, you know, our small business spotlight is not just about awareness, but, you know, there are a lot of folks that would love to be an entrepreneur, own their own business. Sure. What's been the toughest thing about having your own barbershop?
0: Getting your feet wet. You actually got to do the work instead of trying to put somebody in charge to do the work.
4: I love that.
1: Let me ask you this. If a man is trying to get his beard together, you know what I'm saying? What would you recommend? What would you say is a good product for a dude that's trying to, like, you know, grow his beard in a little bit?
0: Oh, my product is called Relevant Oils. So
1: come on now.
0: If you haven't had anything that'll make your beard grow and you got all those patches in your face, hit me up.
2: Why you look at Trey's beard like that?
0: Because I see he's been having a beard for a minute.
1: Yeah. I definitely need your assistance.
0: Yeah,
1: big
0: for
1: dog.
0: Sure.
1: Yeah.
0: I got you.
3: Yeah, because I got a side I need hooked up bad.
1: Shut up.
3: One side of my beard is sick.
0: And then another thing, you got to open up those pores. I always keep a hot towel and combing and brushing it.
1: For sure. Because it's a good game.
4: All right, if someone's listening, where are you located?
0: 130 East Barton Road, Arlington, Texas.
4: Okay.
1: I love it.
4: I like that. Well, congratulations to you. What about online? You have social media, anything where everybody can follow you at there?
0: Yes, you can follow me at Ricky Ricardo, Ricky, RICKEY_Ricardo, RIC. The A is upside down, so it's a V, RDO.
4: Okay. And then it's Relevant Styles Barbershop.
0: Relevant Styles.
4: All right. I like it.
1: Well, shouts out to him.
4: Congratulations to you. You got great personality. We appreciate you coming in.
1: Yeah, man.
4: All these guys are coming in there.
0: Hey, I got my Clippers with me too, so y'all need.
1: Come on,
2: right now.
0: Yes.
4: Look at Cruz. Okay.
5: All right. Yeah. Give a clap
4: for this man right here, our small business spotlight. Relevant Styles Barbershop. Ricky.
5: It's DD in the morning.
4: Funny and real. You're checking out DD in the morning. It's DD in the morning with Amy Witherite of 1-800-TRUCK-WRECK. 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

0: right, listen, guys, let's get into it. 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
1: Oh,
0: y'all,
1: Lord.
0: As a man, you guys got to listen to this question that somebody asked Ray J. Let's get into it. Here we go.
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0: 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So first we got to talk about LaMelo Ball. Does he have like some words for LeBron? What's going on,
4: man,
0: here?
4: Man, so my man LaMelo Ball, man, who was traded from the Charlotte Hornets over there to Minnesota to play with the Ant-Man.
0: Ooh, and LaMelo
4: Ball. So everybody's out here throwing that pitch to LeBron, trying to see what he's going to do, and LaMelo gave his 2 cents.
5: Say, hey, come on with us, or?
6: Say it again for me.
5: Did you put a call into LeBron and just say, come on with us?
6: Yeah, whatever you thinking.
4: Yeah. So LaMelo, you know, everybody's trying to shoot their shot, man. You know, the best players on the teams are shooting their shot, trying to get LeBron, you know, Golden State. You know, Steph Curry can't reach out, man. You know, a couple of Knicks reached out to LeBron. You know, I guess he's going to do the decision again.
0: Oh, wow.
4: So, yeah, I guess he's going to do the decision again because he hasn't decided where he's going to play.
0: That would be dope, though. Because isn't that how he got into the league? Yeah. That's what he did
4: to do the trade to Miami.
0: Right. That's right.
4: It was called the decision.
7: Let me ask you, do the Timberwolves have an extra seat for Bronny?
8: No. Listen, I heard the Lakers are actually seriously putting Bronny into their future plans, though.
0: Ooh.
8: Oh, really? They say he's good in the locker room. They like that he's like just a tenacious player. He's very determined, very hardworking.
0: Nice.
8: So they actually are trying to like commit to him a little bit. I read a report earlier.
7: Sounds like a mascot.

0: No, why are you doing that?
1: I didn't say that man is a mascot. He's an athlete.
2: He played in their summer league stuff.
1: Right,
2: like,
1: he's been good.
2: Yeah,
1: right,
2: he's been doing some good stuff in summer league. They said so. They kind of are committed to.
3: I think Bronny does need to get away from his dad, man.
1: Become his own man, take that pressure off himself, man.
3: Build your own legacy, man. See how it goes.
4: Yeah, because it's difficult being up under dad. Because let me tell you something, JJ and his son. I know JJ's son be looking. JJ's son is quiet, where his daddy is loud as hell.
3: He hates being around me.
4: Especially when he
3: be with his boys. Like, man, don't embarrass me today.
4: Your son is so smooth.
3: I'm trying to give you some personality.
2: That's what happened when you had a son as an introvert. The dad is an extrovert.
3: I'm extrovert.
4: Hey, the kid comes around. He's like, Dad just swallowed up all personality. So he got it all.
3: I got it all.
4: Let's talk about Drake, though.
1: Drizzy, Drake out here surprising some students at Kaisanat's Streamer University. I can't believe that's a thing, yo. Streamer University. And he hit him with a video message. Check it out.
5: For now, we have a message from Drake.
6: Congratulations to everybody that got accepted. All the new creators, all the veteran creators. I hope you guys make the most of this opportunity. I hope you learned something. I hope you're able to teach each other things. And on behalf of us at OVO, I left you something. Well, actually, I left you a few things in your room to make this stay.
3: Man, when I saw Kaisanat have all those keys, so he must have rented like a whole dormitory out.
2: Yeah, they have like an actual like campus.
1: Yeah,
2: that they are using for Streamer University. You know, I told y'all the other day in my trending that Streamer University is harder to get into than Harvard.
4: That's what I heard.
2: Based on the numbers,
4: I heard that
2: they only accept like 120 kids.
4: Oh, wow. Damn, that's it?
2: 120 kids.
4: How long is Streamer University? How long is the
2: course? I think it's like a few weeks.
4: It's the course.
3: It's real.
1: I don't mean to steal that moment, but this kind of happened to me yesterday. So yesterday I played a video to my kids that we play basketball with of Paul Wall donating $500 to We Cruising for Kids and the basketball thing
3: that's great, I got
1: coming up. Like, it was kind of like Drake just did.
4: Nice.
1: He was like, a $500 shout out to Cruise Foundation and the factory. Boom, boom, boom.
4: That's nice.
1: Can I play Paul Wall later?
4: Okay. Yeah. Hey, let's play. Let's talk about Ray J.
2: Yeah. So Ray J was on a podcast the other day, Paul Pierce's podcast, actually. And Paul Pierce's female co-host asked Ray J a question about being with other men. Now, you judge for yourself with Ray J's answer what you think he is trying to say.
7: Have you dealt with a man intimately before? Because I think that people want to know.
8: I mean, man.
9: These are crazy questions.
7: It is, right?
9: These are.
7: Oh, you don't have to answer.
9: You know, I want to answer. I'm here to answer.
7: Okay.
9: I like to think about every question.
7: Okay.
9: That's presented.
7: I love that.
9: And I like to answer properly.
7: Okay.
9: First off,
7: take your time.
9: Shout out to the Gagency. Have I ever
7: been intimate?
9: Man.
7: Yeah. Or kissed? Yeah, like
9: kiss
7: made
9: is crazy.
7: Out.
9: Like when it's verbal war.
8: Yeah.
9: I mean, we all love Biggie Smalls. Yeah.
7: So yes or no? Have you been intimate sexually with a man in any capacity ever?
9: Here's why I take my time with this.
7: Okay,
8: I'm dead.
2: Hey, brother, answer yes.
4: I know.
3: Yeah, like, the answer is yes. Come on. You just can't outright say no.
2: No.
3: What are
2: you doing?
1: I'm not falling for it, y'all.
2: What are you doing?
1: It's just clickbait, bro.
2: You think so?
1: Yes. It's all clickbait.
2: As a man, you don't play with that.
4: All right, listen, those are your hot topics. Listen, Lil D's coming in next. We'll talk to you tomorrow morning. It's K104.
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It's a little D. And you know, I was just saying that I love the fact that RA be the birthday for her birthday every year. Money bag cash out on her. Be the best time ever. She be looking good. All the things, right? And then she just ruined it. Oh, people be having to open their mouth and say stuff. She goes, vacation be fun, but can't no country or island see America when it comes to this food. Food? Are you, girl, what? First of all, she done been out the country way more times than me. But you know, I've been a few places. And let me tell you, the produce in other countries, fresh. girl, what? The food here is so bad that for FIFA, they had to ship in pounds of food because they ain't want to eat ours. I know you probably seen the viral videos of the people trying like Texas barbecue and stuff, and like that's cool, but ask them where they got their apples and strawberries from. We really got a virus.

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1: 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Let's talk about that.
2: 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Let's talk to Ms. Wilson, who got sideswiped. 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

Leilani, can I let your body decide, girl? 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It's Lil D and Stefon Diggs. I swear, he be in the news for everything other than playing football. I would rather hear about him and Cardi B all day than him and these lawsuits. He got another one. This guy is suing him because he claims that Stefon Diggs stole a Ferrari. So the guy was hired to transport the car from Miami to New York, right? He says the car was stolen by third parties and that Stefon Diggs went on to allegedly brag about stealing the car. Next thing you know, Stefon Diggs had his brother and some people allegedly threaten this guy, beat him up, all the things. And so now he's suing Stefon Diggs because he said that obviously he was physically hurt, but that this also ruined his reputation as like a luxury car dealer type person. Now, if you're rich enough to afford the Ferrari, why are you stealing? And I know that ain't never stopped people from doing ratchet activities, inter-poo-shiesty. But, bro, what's going on here? I ain't saying it's true, but I am saying stay out the news, bro. You're making Cardi look bad, and I don't like that.

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0: 104, your home for DFW's hip hop and R&B, Dee Dee and the Bebe Show. It's Lil D and Miss. Hey, we got to have a moment of silence and rest in peace to the Nissan Altima. Oh, don't do that. They said it was going to be discontinued after the 2026 model. Ain't this 2026? How you just going to drop this on us right now? Now, first off, be clear. I had a Nissan Altima in 2015, and I didn't realize they had the reputation that they had. I just needed a new car. It rolled well. It was affordable, and it got me from Ohio to Texas. I just got rid of that car in February, and anytime I would say I drive an Altima, people would be like, ah! First of all, I drove mine responsibly. Secondly, my Altima got me everywhere I needed to be, okay? And even 11 years old, the only thing wrong with that Altima was the transmission. So stop playing. Somebody commented talking about, I just seen six baby mamas fall to their knees at Fiesta. Don't do that! Why they gonna discontinue the Altima talking about to shift their focus towards the redesigned Sentra? The little one? Boy, I need a minute.
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2: Yeah, I kind of put the cup down for a minute, but honestly, it ain't nobody's business what's in my cup, what's in your cup, what's in their cup. 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

home for DFW's Hip Hop and R&B, Dee Dee and the Bebe Show. It's a little D. Man, okay, so Yella Beezy's in court today. This is a pretrial hearing. He accused of. We don't need to go into details. But either way, why there was more talk about what he was wearing instead of the fact that the man is fighting for his life. Because he had on, obviously, like, you know, slacks, nice shoes, blazer, but also a turtleneck. And everybody was like, bro, it's July. What you wearing a turtleneck for? So act like you don't know when rappers go to court, they be wearing glasses and, like, smart people clothes. Act like you ain't never seen a rapper cover up all their tattoos when they go to court because the lawyer said it's trying to... Come on, bro. Get off. It's hot as hell. But I'm sure the AC is on in the courtroom. Jeez. Now, if you're going to be free in September, the 10th, 12th, and 13th in particular, you know Usher and Chris Brown coming to the AT&T Stadium. It's back being AT&T Stadium now that FIFA's gone. And, yeah, if you ain't got your tickets yet, first off, I ain't mad in this account. I overstand. And that's why you can go to myk104.com and hopefully win you a free pair of them hoes. And then you'll be right there at the show with me. I think I'm going to go on the 13th. I already secured my tickets. And I just want you to join me. So when you hear me fanning out and losing my mind, mind your business.

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Steve Nice, I am devastated that they have made this decision to just

0: 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DD the Baby Show. It's Lil D. It's DJ Steve Nice. 2 o'clock mix block goes down like this every day at 2 o'clock. Steve Nice, I'm hurt. I'm devastated. I am flabbergasted that they about to discontinue the Altima. Boy, let me tell you something about my Nissan Altima. Got me to and from across this country for 11 years. I bought that car myself. It was the first car I got on my... Okay, my daddy co-signed. But the point is, I was a first signer on it. I put my own down payment down and everything. And they said after this model, the 2026, they just done. That's how y'all feel? To focus on the Sentra? The little one? What? No, I can't even make sense of that. I bought a new car in February, but that is not the point. I will always and forever hold space in my heart for the Nissan Altima. I don't care about the reputation. Affordable, good on gas, got me everywhere I needed to go, and still ran after 11 years. Rest in peace to the Altima.
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We're gonna play the game you can't lose, but today you gotta name the song. 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

0: Know what it is, man. The big fish in there and it's going down. Let's get the party started. Yeah. I'm out of control
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2: Hey, Dallas, it's Dee Dee in the morning talking with my dentist, Dr. Phil Harrison. You know what? Dr. Harrison, you just said something to me, and it was the most realest thing any owner, manager, leader would ever say.
3: Yeah.
2: You said that there could be people that have come to Mint Dentistry, and they may not have had the experience they expected.
3: Right, and I think they're going to have it now.
2: Mm-hmm.
3: And I didn't realize how on autopilot things were.
2: Hmm.
3: And I can give a for example.

0: It's embarrassing. And as a business owner, you kind of have to own it. But when people were calling Mint, and especially people that wanted our orthodontic services, they couldn't get through, which is a blessing on one hand. Like, oh, we're so busy, you can't get in. But it's horrible as a business owner to think that people couldn't get through.
1: Right.
0: And I also feel like we just needed to upgrade everything.
1: Mm-hmm.
0: I just feel like I got complacent and I wasn't upgrading like I am now. And now I'm like full time. Like, how do we get better every single place?
1: Mm-hmm.
0: From how the office smells to how the office feels to how the office sounds to how everybody's dressed to the doctors that we recruit and every aspect of it. 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You'll never go anywhere else. Don't be crazy. 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
1: All the artists you love.
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0: going down by Young
1: John. I told you it was going down at your house. It's going down. Yay! Hey, give us the address off the app. But in the meantime, who are you going to take to the Universal Circus with you?
0: My little cousin.
1: Already. August 6th, baby, is going down to Redberg Mall. You outside. Fun for the entire family. 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
1: Stick around. It's going down to our request hour. Oh, we got to talk about 50 Cent having second thoughts about doing what he was supposed to be doing down there in Shreveport. And then Big 30 say he ain't snitching. He fired back at y'all. Keep it locked. I got the inside scoop.

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0: 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Oh, we are action packed. It is time for Baby to bust it down. The Room Report. People, y'all so messy. Hey, I don't make the news, but I'm sure in the hell gonna report it.
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0: All right, dear Heavenly Father, I need a little help today, Father. Please control my mouth, the narrative. Let everything that I speak on come with the right context, because I got real relationships out here in these city streets and in the industry, but I keep my fire right here. Just again, got to make the scene look like 4th of July. I'm going to scream holiday and let it rip. All right, messy people run to the front, real people ease to the back. This ain't got nothing to do with y'all. This is bigger than Nino Brown. All right, 50 Cent down in Shreveport. Well, it is 50 Cent versus the mayor. Now, everybody's saying the mayor was over there trying to be difficult. Hey, 50 thought he was going down there and was going to just take over the town. That's what he thought. Hey, he was even seen with pictures of Mr. Tom Austin. That's the mayor's name. Say, I see. Dude, it's going to be a big kumbaya, boy. 50 finna go down there and get busy. They say he ain't threw dirt over his shoulders, man. Now, I'm just saying what the people saying. I ain't got a dog in the fight. However, that is my hometown, and I'm just going to sit back and eat my popcorn. Well, the people in Shreveport had great hopes. They said 50 Cent was going to come down and do big things and bring big restaurants down there. However, he recently took everything on Instagram and said he's pulling back from his investments in Shreveport, Louisiana. Now, on the other hand, people in Shreveport just don't want things to get better. That's what 50 said. I only make deals that make sense. I'm going to have to pull back on the Red River District. Peace. I'm out. Everybody dropped their eggs and went scrambling. Say, hey, hold on, 50 Cent. You say he was going to come back and do big things. We had high hope. Then the mayor went on TV. He said, I didn't have much of a reaction. That's his expression, I guess, of some element of frustration. But moreover, hey, 50 got other business ventures down here that I think that 50's still going to be here. Now, the mayor's been optimistic. But if, mayor, you ain't got your head on, red flags are swirling. 50 might be on his way back to New York City. But hey, I ain't got a dog in the fight. Baby going to keep his mouth closed and eat his popcorn and watch it all unfold. Meanwhile, Big 30 is back at the crib. And everybody's saying, Big 30, you came out smelling like two loose cool cigarettes. They say you a snitch, don't poo strike. Now, I don't know why they say that, but here's what the fans are speculating. They say because you came home, Pooh Shice still in jail, and they said, ain't you the one that was over there with that damn Samsung phone? They said, you had a good video of it, too. They said, who was the one that was filming the movie? Now, how you get to come home because you got a little pretrial, Big 30? Then they say, the judge cleared you to go back to the studio to make some more hits. Now, what you gonna rap by now? I ain't got a dog in the fight. That is meant for business. U-1017. I'm going to keep my nose on my face because I got a ski mask over here, too. All right. Keep the can on down the street. Diddy's Freak Out Mansion. Ooh, that boy Diddy just hit a lick. $55 million. Ooh, woo. Diddy just unloaded the property of Star Island with many of his infamous alleged freak outs. Now, Diddy, I'm still rocking with you. I ain't got a dog in the fight, and I don't believe you. Whatever you like, you like. Keep my nose on my face and out your business. But the One West Star Island property, off the market, and the finances of the purchase came from an $18.5 million bank mortgage. Now, I ain't got a dog in the fight. I'm going to let the dog bite. Hey, you can't get by with that lie. I got my nose on my face and out y'all business. Meanwhile, everybody thought Rick Ross was into it with Jay-Z because he was not at the 30th year anniversary in New York City in Yankee Stadium.
4: People really were there, like, I know Rick Ross.
5: Yeah. It was a lot of people hitting me, but no, we actually flew into Cleveland. And, you know, we got back a little later. From my understanding, Hope came out a lot later. You know, we all would have anticipated, but no, that wasn't the plan.
4: Okay.
5: Shout out to Hov and everybody who went there. I'm sure I'm going to catch another one overseas.
4: Period. I'm pulling up in Paris.
5: Yeah. That's what me and my homies been talking about.
0: Meanwhile, y'all need to keep y'all nose on y'all face and wonder why Ray J won't answer the damn question. Has he ever been sexually involved with a male?
6: Have you dealt with a man intimately before? Because I think that people want to know.
7: These are crazy questions.
6: It is, right?
7: These are
6: like, you don't have to answer.
7: No, I want to answer. I'm here to answer.
6: Okay.
7: I like to think about every question.
6: Okay.
7: That's presented.
6: I love that.
7: And I like to answer properly.
6: Okay.
7: First time.
6: Take your time.
7: Shout out to the Gagency. Have I ever
6: been intimate?
7: Man.
6: Yeah. Or kissed.
7: Or kissed?
6: Yeah, like
7: kiss
6: made
7: is crazy.
6: Out.
7: Like when it's verbal war.
5: Yeah.
7: I mean, we all love Biggie Smalls. Yeah.
6: So yes or no?
7: Is it wet like
6: have you been intimate sexually with a man in any capacity ever?
7: Here's why I take my time with this.
6: Okay, take it.
0: I'm dead. Okay, Ray J, you my brother too. I'm gonna let it, hey, peace pipe, crack pipe, same damn thing. You ain't said nothing, I ain't seen nothing. I'm gonna keep my nose on my face and out your business. It's K104, the Brickster.
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0: 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The hottest five songs in the Metroplex. 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

right through the grapevine. Funny thing about your problems, they ain't mine. 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

0: It depends. Number four, Big X to plug the largest. And number five was Coily Ray. Better than yours. We're in the middle of the countdown. Time for me to hit y'all with a 5 o'clock funny. It ain't funny to everybody, but it's funny as hell to a whole lot of bodies.
1: What do you mean funny? Funny how? How am I funny? I make you laugh. I'm here to f***ing amuse you.
0: Okay. It's time for a 5 o'clock funny where we highlight the scammers. Booster scammers, where y'all at? Carjackers, criminals, people who end up on the wrong side of the LAW. You can run from the LAW, but you can't run from the LAWD because he's the one who sits high and sees everything and calls all the shots. Well, today, we're going to highlight Mr. 71-year-old Mr. Calvin Henderson. Now, Mr. Calvin Henderson, he's facing 2 preliminary counts of robbery, both are level 5 felonies, and I want to tell y'all what happened. Mr. Henderson, on July the 10th, they say that boy was downtown robbing the bank. A report indicated an active robbery was placed at one of the banks. I ain't gonna tell what bank they was at. But 3 days later, detectives were assigned to investigate another robbery that was reported at another bank. Well, when police got there, they met with a witness at the bank. And they say Mr. Henderson allegedly entered the bank and approached the teller counter. Hey, court documents say Mr. Henderson initially claimed that he had an account. Now, he went over there and said, hey, I got an account here. And he started filling out a deposit slip. Well, in the meantime, y'all know what the slip said, right? It was at the time that the alleged passed the slip to the teller. It said $100, 4 rolls, $50, 4 rolls, $20, 2 rolls. This is a robbery. Do not distract patrons or any other tellers, and it won't be no trouble. Don't start none, won't be none. This is a bank robbery. But I got to doing my damn math. I said, the math ain't math. That's all he wanted was 100, 4 rolls, 50, 4 rolls, $20, 22 rolls. I said, man, this ain't no damn money. Come to find out, Mr. Henderson was robbing the bank for his electricity bill. I said, oh, hell no. Man, free Mr. Henderson. Man, Trump got these gas prices going up and down like a roller coaster, man. Mr. Henderson, he couldn't take it no more. He went in the bank and said, get to me the electric bill. Hey, man, Mr. Henderson, we're going to try to get off to a bail bond, man. These are not the views of the radio station. These are the views of somebody that's very concerned, baby, and the culture. And I'm going to keep my nose on my face, not your minute. But you went there and robbed the bank for the electric bill. You about to get the electric bill. So all my homies in the pen. Y'all keep your head up. Good Lord, say the same. You're going to see the streets again. Y'all keep like it's K-104, the gated community. I ain't gonna never forget about you.

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0: I'm trying to get back in the flesh. Ooh. Yeah.
1: Shebang! Song number two, that's the homie Drizzy Drake representing for the light skin. You dig? And number one, Kendrick Lamar, SZA, Luther. Call me now if you got all five songs. I'm sending you to see Jacquees K. Camp at the Southside Ballroom. 817-633-1045. 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
1: 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Oh, we are action packed. It is time for Baby to bust it down the room report. People, y'all so messy. Hey, I don't make the news, but I'm sure in the hell gonna report it.
2: I got the juice.
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1: All right, dear Heavenly Father, I need a little help today, Father. Please control my mouth, the narrative, and everything that I speak on come with the right context, because I got real relationships out here in these city streets and in the industry, but I keep my side right here. Jessica's got to make the scene look like 4th of July. I'm going to scream holiday and let it rip. All right, messy people run to the front, real people ease to the back. This ain't got nothing to do with y'all. This is bigger than Nino Brown. All right, 50 Cent down in Shreveport. Well, it is 50 Cent versus the mayor. Now, everybody's saying the mayor was over there trying to be difficult. Hey, 50 thought he was going down there and was going to just take over the town. That's what he thought. Hey, he was even scene with pictures of Mr. Tom Arsenault, that's the mayor's name. Say, I see, dude, it's gonna be a big kumbaya, boy. 50 finna go down there and get busy. They say he ain't threw dirt over his shoulders, man. Now, I'm just saying what the people saying. I ain't got a dog in the fight. However, that is my hometown, and I'm just gonna sit back and eat my popcorn. Well, the people in Shreveport had great hopes. They said 50 Cent was gonna come down and do big things and bring big restaurants down there. However, he recently took everything on Instagram and said he's pulling back from his investments in Shreveport, Louisiana. Now, on the other hand, people in Shreveport just don't want things to get better. That's what 50 said. I only make deals that make sense. I'm gonna have to pull back on the Red River District. Peace. I'm out. Everybody dropped their eggs and went scrambling. Say, hey, hold on, 50 Cent. You say you was gonna come out and do big things. We had high hope. Then the mayor went on TV. He said, I didn't have much of a reaction. That's his expression, I guess, of some element of frustration. But moreover, hey, 50 got other business ventures down here that I think that 50's still gonna be here. Now, the mayor's being optimistic. But if, mayor, you ain't got your head on, red flags are swirling. 50 might be on his way back to New York City. But hey, I ain't got a dog in the fight. Baby gonna keep his mouth closed and eat his popcorn and watch it all unfold. Meanwhile, Big 30 is back at the crib. And everybody's saying, Big 30, you came out smelling like two loose cool cigarettes. They say you done snitched on Pooh Shiesty. Now, I don't know why they say that, but here's what the fans are speculating. They say because you came home, Pooh Shiesty still in jail, and they say, ain't you the one that was over there with that damn Samsung phone? They say you had a good video of it too. They say, who was the one that was filming the movie? Now, how you get to come home because you got a little pretrial, Big 30. Then they say the judge cleared you to go back to the studio to make some more hits. Now, what you gonna rap by now? I ain't got a dog in the fight. That is meant for business. U1017. I'ma keep my nose on my face, cause I got a ski mask over here too. All right, Kenny Cannon down the street. Diddy's freak out mansion. Ooh, that boy Diddy just hit a lick. $55 million. Ooh, woo. Diddy just unloaded the property of Star Island with many of his infamous alleged freak outs. Now, Diddy, I'm still rocking with you. I ain't got a dog in the fight, and I don't believe you. Whatever you like, you like. Keep my nose on my face, not your business. But the one West Star Island property off the market and the finances of the purchase came from an $18.5 million bank mortgage. Now, I ain't got a dog in the fight. I'm going to let the dog bite. Hey, you can't get by with that lie. I got my nose on my face and I y'all business. Meanwhile, y'all need to keep y'all nose on y'all face and wonder why Ray J won't answer the damn question. Has he ever been sexually involved with a male?
5: Have you dealt with a man intimately before? Because I think that people want to know.
6: That is a crazy question.
5: It is, right?
6: These are
5: like, you don't have to answer it.
7: No, I want to answer. I'm here to answer.
5: Okay.
6: I like to think about every question.
5: Okay.
6: That's presented.
5: I love
6: and,
5: that.
6: And I like to answer properly.
5: Okay. Take your time. Take your time.
6: Shout out to the gay agency. Have I ever...
5: Been intimate.
6: The man.
5: Yeah. Or kissed.
6: Or kissed?
5: Yeah, like kiss made
6: is crazy.
5: Out.
6: Like when it's verbal war.
7: Yeah, yeah.
6: I mean, we all love Biggie Smalls. Yeah.
5: So yes or no? Have you been intimate sexually with a man in any capacity ever?
6: Here's why I take my time with this.
5: Okay, take it.
1: I'm dead. Okay, Ray J, you my brother too. I'ma let it, hey, peace pipe, crack pipe, same damn thing. You ain't said nothing, I ain't seen nothing. I'ma keep my nose on my face and out your business. It's K104, the Brick Station.
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10: 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I like, yeah, she's stank.
9: 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I always get in that shower.
3: 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Dee Dee in the morning.

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6: Hey, yo, what's going on? It's Trey G from K104. It's DD in the morning. Look, man, I got my guy here with me. 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Omar, tell me what went down, bro.
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1: Louis Vuitton umbrella when I walk through the rain in the kitchen with the chicken kind of

0: no grams, come by a zip. See the streets getting dry, finna go and take a trip, let's deal. Hold up, wait a minute, if I get it, then I spend it. 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
1: Louis Vuitton umbrella when I walk through the Ryan. 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